0: trappings, Dr. Charlotte Hammers from the University of Cambridge.
1: They have all been to the same area, which might have been a route of transmission, and they are all on the same ship. So if there is a rodent problem on the ship, which I'm not saying there is, but that is another possibility, then there is a potential for exposure through that.
0: Donald Trump suggesting high fuel prices will drop rapidly once the Iran conflict is resolved. He says two American-flagged ships crossed the Strait of Hormuz safely yesterday under guidance from his forces. Tehran's disputing that. Two people have been killed after a car rammed into a crowd in Leipzig in eastern Germany. The driver's been arrested. Blake Lively and Justin Baldoni have reached a settlement over allegations relating to their film It Ends With Us. The actress claimed Baldoni was orchestrating a smear campaign against her after she accused him of sexual harassment on set. In sport, Rangers are all but out of the Scottish Premiership title race after a 2-1 defeat at Leaders Hearts. They're now 7 points off the summit with 3 games to go. Boss Danny Roll says his players aren't mentally weak.
2: For me, it's more we make some wrong decisions in key moments, and this is what we have to improve. Yeah, I think this is my job, and this is also our job in the next 3 games. I expect and demand from my group that we go all in.
0: Hearts have re-established their 3-point advantage. Manchester City have cut Arsenal's Premier League lead to 5 points with a 3-all draw at Everton. And China's Wu Yizhe has won the World Snooker Championship. He clinched an 18-17 final victory over Sean Murphy at the Crucible. That's the latest. I'm Cam Hall.

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And maybe one or two you hoped you'd never hear again. 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
4: Tobias Wilcock welcoming you aboard Coconut Airways Flight 3722 Bridgetown, Barbados. We will be flying at an height of 32,000 feet and at an airspeed of approximately 600 miles per hour. Refreshments will be served after takeoff. 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

0: 10 o'clock, as always. Our mystery hour this morning returns between 9 and 10. 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
4: Sky News Centre at 2. A tour operator says it's still dealing with a serious medical situation on a cruise ship off the coast of Cape Verde. A British man's in hospital with a confirmed case of the rodent-borne hantavirus, while three passengers have died. The situation in the Strait of Hormuz is still unclear. Iran's disputing US claims that two American-flagged vessels safely crossed the key trade route yesterday. Donald Trump's attempting to use his navy to free up the blockade shipping channel. That's prompted the Iranian leadership to issue this warning through state TV.
5: Maritime movements that do not conform to the declared principles of the Iranian Revolutionary Guard Navy will face serious risks, and violating vessels will be stopped with force.
4: Two people have been killed and two seriously injured after a car rammed into pedestrians in Leipzig in eastern Germany. A local man's been detained. Two police officers have been attacked while responding to large crowds that had gathered at a car meet in West Belfast. Social media footage shows people driving erratically in the Colin area of the city last night. Police in Northern Ireland say several of their vehicles were also damaged. In sport, Manchester City's Premier League title hopes have fallen out of their hands after a dramatic 3-3 draw at Everton. Pep Guardiola's team needed a 97th minute equaliser to move 5 points off the top with a game in hand over leaders Arsenal.
6: They make a proper English game, and so aggressive in the duels, but in general we make a really good performance.
4: Leaders Hearts remain on course for the Scottish Premiership title following a 2-1 home win over Rangers. And stars including Cara Delevingne, Nicole Kidman and Dame Anna Wintour have turned out in their best looks for fashion's biggest night of the year. This year's Met Gala theme is costume art. That's the latest. I'm Cam Hall.

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Why don't you join me tonight aboard the Love Train? From 11 p.m, I'll have a whole hour of love songs to help you wind down after another busy day. 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
4: Sky News Centre at 3. There's uncertainty about just how much transit is getting through the Strait of Hormuz. Donald Trump says two American-flagged vessels crossed the key shipping route yesterday because the US Navy's on hand to help. Iran, which has effectively cut off the channel, disputes that. Rahman Kapoor, the captain of a crude oil tanker, has been stranded in the waterway since the start of the conflict.
5: Ever since there was a ceasefire, situation was pretty normal, but past few days, several attacks. It is quite disturbing, and my crew morale is again, you know, going down. So it is really a very upset to know, again, they are attacking merchant ships.
4: Around 150 people remain on board a cruise ship off the coast of Cape Verde after a hantavirus outbreak is suspected to have killed three people. A British man's in a critical condition in hospital in South Africa. Authorities in Germany say two people have been killed after a car ploughed into a crowd in Leipzig. The driver's been arrested. The Prime Minister's calling on the whole of society to stand with Jewish communities following the Golders Green terror attack. Keir Starmer's to meet leaders from policing, higher education and business about tackling anti-Semitism. In sport, Hearts have regained their three-point lead at the top of the Scottish Premiership with a 2-1 win at home to Rangers. The pace setters came from a goal down. Boss Derek McInnes praised his players' character.
6: That's three games in a row we've had to come from behind against good teams, you know, Hibs, Motherwell and Rangers, and ideally we wouldn't want to do that, but you know, we know when we go behind, we've got that under the bonnet, we can still dig deep and find solutions and find ways to do it.
4: Manchester City dropped points in a 3-3 draw at Everton to hand the advantage to leaders Arsenal in the Premier League title race. And China's Wu Yizhe has won the world's snooker championship. He clinched an 18-17 victory against Sean Murphy at the Crucible. That's the latest. I'm Cam Hall.

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0: 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It's too long.
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0: And so we want you to shorten it quite a bit. Perhaps you could come up with something now.
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1: 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Wasn't difficult, was it?
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4: Sky News Centre at 4. Donald Trump suggesting high fuel prices will drop rapidly once the Iran conflict is resolved. He says two American-flagged ships have crossed the Strait of Hormuz safely today under guidance from his forces. Iran stepped up its attacks on the UAE as Tehran tries to maintain its stranglehold on the key trade route. The US president's told business leaders he's winning the war.
5: We're doing record business. We have stock market that hit even with this military operation. We can't let Iran have a nuclear weapon. We hit all new highs, and I said we have to take care of business because we can't let that happen. So we did a little detour, and it's working out very nicely.
4: Efforts are underway to get two crew who may have the rodent-borne hantavirus off a cruise ship. Nearly 150 people are still on the vessel. Cape Verde authorities aren't allowing it to dock or those on board to disembark. Travel blogger Jake Rosmarin's on board and has posted this video to his TikTok account.
6: What's happening right now is very real for all of us here. We're not just a story. We're not just headlines. We're people. People with families, with lives, with people waiting for us at home.
4: The Prime Minister's to meet leaders from policing, higher education and business about tackling anti-Semitism later. It follows last week's Golders Green terror attack. Around two pubs a day are shut for good in the first 3 months of the year. The British Beer and Pub Association claims the closures led to about 2,400 job losses. Hearts have taken a huge step towards the Scottish Premiership title with a 2-1 win at home to Rangers. The leaders are now 3 points clear of nearest challengers Celtic. And Manchester City have cut Arsenal's lead to 5 points at the top of the Premier League with a 3-3 draw at Everton. Nottingham Forest boosted their chances of survival with a 3-1 win at Chelsea. That's the latest. I'm Cam Hall.
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The packed lunch will be bursting out of your speakers again from 12 till 2 on Wednesday. As usual, we'll be helping everyone who's celebrating their birthdays this week to blow out their candles, which sounds like a euphemism but isn't. And we'll have the local news, the local weather, the Devizes diary, and all manner of noisy fun coming direct from the top of the Corn Exchange and straight down your lucky old ears. That's the packed lunch from 12 till 2 on Wednesday with me, Mike Marnie, right here on Fantasy

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Mike Luford here, inviting you to join me every Thursday for the afternoon show. Lots of great music, up-to-date traffic reports, all the latest local business and entertainment news. You can test your knowledge with the first line quiz. All this mixed up with some random chat every Thursday from 2.

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5: The Sky News Centre at 6. Iran's foreign minister says tensions in the Strait of Hormuz show there's no military solution to a political crisis. It follows Donald Trump's claim that the US Navy guided two American flagged ships out of the waterway yesterday. Tehran has effectively blockaded the key trade route during the two-month conflict. And speaking to business leaders in the White House, the US president called the situation nasty and tricky.
6: We have to have the right people, and they have to be sharp, and they have to be smart, because if you don't have the platform, meaning the country, meaning the right principles, the right everything, our country's booming now, despite the fact that we're in a, I call it a mini war, because that's all they are.
5: Efforts are underway to get two crew who may have the rodent-borne hantavirus off a cruise ship. Nearly 150 people are still on the vessel, which Cape Verde authorities aren't allowing to dock. Local health officials say passengers won't be allowed to disembark yet. U.S. travel blogger Jake Rosmarin's on board.
7: What's happening right now is very real for all of us here. We're not just a story. We're not just headlines. We're people. People with families. With lives, with people waiting for us at home.
5: The Prime Minister is bringing together leaders from policing, higher education and business in an effort to counter anti-Semitism. Sir Keir Starmer is calling on the whole of society to stand with Jewish communities following the Golders Green terror attack. Around two pubs a day shut for good in the first 3 months of the year. The British Beer and Pub Association claims the closures led to the loss of around 2,400 jobs. Manchester City's dropped points in their 3-3 draw with Everton and handed advantage to Arsenal in the Premier League title race. And in the Scottish Premiership, Hearts beat Rangers 2-1. And Blake Lively and Justin Baldoni have reached a settlement in their legal battle over It Ends With Us. Lively accused her co-star of sexual harassment on set, while he countersued for defamation. That's the latest. I'm Stevie Shillingworth.

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0: Sorry to interrupt, but the boss has just sent me an email. It says, Jonesy, please keep the trail for your show short and sweet. So, I got a professional newsreader to do it. 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

0: There's so much happening at the Devizes Conservative Club. Why not get involved? 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
5: From the Sky News Centre at 7. The situation in the Strait of Hormuz is still unclear. Iran's disputing US claims that two American-flagged vessels safely crossed the key trade route yesterday. Donald Trump's attempting to use his navy to free up the blockaded shipping channel. That's prompted the Iranian leadership to issue this warning through state TV.
6: Maritime movements that do not conform to the declared principles of the Iranian Revolutionary Guard Navy will face serious risks, and violating vessels will be stopped with force.
5: Efforts continue this morning to get hundreds of people off a cruise ship at the centre of a hantavirus outbreak. Local authorities in Cape Verde say passengers can't disembark yet to protect locals. The Prime Minister is calling on the whole of society to stand with Jewish communities following the Golders Green terror attack. Sir Starmer is to meet leaders from policing, higher education and business to see how the UK can tackle anti-Semitism. A man's been charged after two Jewish men were stabbed in the street last week. Speaking then, the PM said there's no place for hatred here.
7: People are scared. Scared to show who they are in their community. Scared to go to synagogue and practice their religion. Nobody should live like that in Britain.
5: Meanwhile, The Times is reporting some Labour MPs are reportedly planning an open letter calling for Sir Keir Starmer to resign if the party suffers a heavy defeat in Thursday's elections. Polling suggests it could lose control of Wales and around 2,000 councillors in England. Around 2,500 jobs were lost in the hospitality industry in the first 3 months of the year. The British Beer and Pub Association says, on average, two pubs closed for good every day. And Arsenal have the Premier League title race advantage after Manchester City dropped points in a 3-3 draw with Everton. Meanwhile, in the Scottish Premiership, leaders Hearts beat Rangers 2-1. That's the latest. I'm Stevie Shillinglaw.
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0: very, very good Tuesday morning. Welcome along to your breakfast show here on Fantasy Radio 97 FM, all about devices and mid-Wiltshire. As always, a huge thank you to Young Tom for another fantastic selection of tunes on board the Overnight Express. And Tom back to do it all over again later on. Guess what? From midnight tonight. In the meantime, we've got a busy day lined up for you here on Fantasy Radio. Some great programmes, which we will look at a bit later on. On your breakfast show this morning, as always, we'll take a look at this date in history, the 5th of May, and find you a few nuggets to drop in the conversation during your coffee break or later on this evening in the snuggery. We'll have a look at the front pages of today's national papers, as well as a look through the devices diary. We've also got the morning riddle just after the 7:30 news headlines to tease the grey cells, get the old brain sticking for a Tuesday morning. And we'll have our mystery hour, as always, between 9 and 10. Hits and headlines from a year gone by, hopefully bringing back a memory or two. And our top news team for this Tuesday morning, consisting of Stevie Shillinglaw, Cam Hall and Colin Beasley, bringing us all the details on business, entertainment and sport between now and 9 o'clock.
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0: Today we'll have a mixture of cloud and sunny intervals to start. Clouding over with a chance of a few light showers moving in from the northeast later in the day. Highs of 16 degrees. Tonight we'll start with cloudy periods, clear breaks and the odd shower from the northeast. Turning dry as we head into the early hours with increasingly lengthier clear spells developing and temperatures dropping to around 7 degrees. Tomorrow will stay dry, plenty of sunshine in the morning. Cloud will build up during the afternoon though, becoming mostly cloudy, but in the evening some late sunny spells will break through the cloud. Highs tomorrow 14 degrees across devices and mid-Wiltshire.

So welcome along to Tuesday. Thank you for starting your day with us here on Fantasy Radio. We'll take our first look at the rails and the roads after this. Form number one, a big hit back in 1988. 3 weeks number one for Robin Beck, and the first time on Fantasy Radio.

0: massive hit for Robin Beck back in 1988, number one here in the UK, also a number one in Austria, Germany, Norway, Netherlands, Switzerland. Very big hit. Received a message this morning from the Mad the Mad Major from Mad Shire. This could only go well. Morning, Barnes. Morning, Mad Major. Thought I might wake up early this morning and maybe go running, but I also might win the lottery. The odds are about the same.
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0: Looking very good on the rails this morning. Our region's departure boards green across the boards for Westbury, Chippenham and Pusey. No reported cancellations or delays so far this morning. Great start to Tuesday morning. On the roads over at Durrington, if that's part of your morning commute, just to be aware, Bulford Road is closed both ways due to roadworks between the High Street and the A3028 Larkhill Road, and closed until around 4 o'clock tomorrow afternoon. Still got those temporary traffic lights and roadworks over on the A4 New Road in Carn between Beach Terrace and Carnegie Mews. And in Urchfont, temporary traffic lights due to water main work on the B3098 between Crooks Lane and the A342. Looking at traffic sensors around the region, pretty quiet at the minute around town. A little traffic around Dunkirk Hill and the nursery, but very light at the moment. And a similar picture over on the A350. A little traffic around West Ashton and at Yarnbrook, but at the moment still fairly quiet.
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0: As we head to 7:15 with all the latest on this morning's sport, it's a very good morning to Colin Beasley.
3: Manchester City dropped points in a 3-3 draw at Everton to hand the advantage to leaders Arsenal in the Premier League title race. Pep Guardiola's men needed a 97th minute equaliser to move 5 points off the top.
4: Now it's in our hands. If they win all the games, the title will be for Arsenal. So what we have to do is win our game, next one, recover well, and have to have a series of games, 3 days, and this is what we have to do.
3: Nottingham Forest are closing in on safety after stunning Chelsea 3-1 at Stamford Bridge. They're now 6 points clear of the relegation zone with 3 top-flight games to go. Arsenal boss Mikel Arteta aims to lead his team to a first Champions League final in 20 years when they host Atletico Madrid this evening. The last 4 tie is finally poised at 1-1 going into the second leg at the Emirates Stadium. Hearts are nearing a first league title since 1960 as they move 3 points clear at the top of the Scottish Premiership with a 2-1 win at home to Rangers. The leaders had to once again come from behind at Tynecastle. Rangers in third are all but out of the race, trailing the pace setters by 7 points with 3 games to go. West Ham are up to 10th in the Women's Super League as they continue their strong end to the campaign with a 2-0 victory at Aston Villa. The Londoners have now won back-to-back WSL matches for the first time this season. Title holders Nottinghamshire went top of the table in cricket's county championship with a 10-wicket win at Leicestershire. Surrey clinched their first victory of the season in overcoming Sussex by 8 wickets at the Oval to go second, and Wu Yizhe is the second youngest winner of the World Snooker Championship after a tight final against Sean Murphy. The 22-year-old lost the first 5 frames of the day to trail his English opponent 12-10 before eventually clinching an 18-17 victory at the Crucible.
0: Thank you, Colin. Living a better life. Up to date at 7:16.

summer of 1991. Jason Donovan topping the UK charts. Any Dream Will Do. Summer of 2026. Headlining the big festival taking place on the 11th and 12th of July this year. You can hear him near Devizes performing live.

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0: played that for a while. 1973. The Detroit Emeralds with a lovely bass line. I do like a good bass line. You want it, you got it. Fantasy Radio Tuesday morning. Great to have your company here on 97 FM. Now then, we've got to remind you, don't forget, make sure you have your notepad and your crayon to hand. The riddle on the way.
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0: A former Prime Minister issues an energy warning, and we find out how many pubs have shut their doors this year. Steve Shillinglaw has all the business detail.
4: Nearly a third of small and medium-sized businesses say post-Brexit rules are pushing them away from trading with the EU. Their industry body says red tape, rising costs and complex regulations mean some firms are questioning if buying from and selling to the bloc is worth the effort. A former Prime Minister says Europe is falling behind unless it changes its energy strategy. In a new report, Sir Tony Blair says supply and affordability must be prioritised to protect families. The government says its push for clean power will bring bills down and create thousands of jobs. More than a third of people in Scotland are worried they could lose their homes in the next few years. A survey has found the biggest concerns are the cost of living, high rent and a lack of affordable housing. And around two pubs a day shut for good in the first 3 months of the year. The British Beer and Pub Association claims the closures led to 2,400 job losses.
0: Living a better life. Thank you, Cam. Up to date, 7:26. ...7:30 headlines on the way. And then we'll have the morning riddle to tease the Grey Sales. To the headlines with a special kind of love.

0: known to her classmates in Newmarket as Geraldine. We knew her as Dina. Dina Carroll. Special Kind of Love. 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Time for the latest headlines for 7:30. Let's take a look at the latest local, national and international headlines for this hour. Tehran has mocked the US president's plan to free up shipping through the Strait of Hormuz. Donald Trump's called his proposals to guide vessels through the passage Project Freedom, but Iranian officials say it's actually Project Deadlock. 23 British people are stranded on board a cruise ship that's seen an outbreak of a virus linked to rats. The vessel is anchored off the coast of Cape Verde, but the country's health authorities aren't allowing it to dock in a port because of the risk to public health. Three people have already died following the outbreak. The Prime Minister has described the recent spate of anti-Semitic attacks as a crisis for all of us. Sir Keir Starmer's meeting senior figures from public life later to discuss a unified response to the issue. Details on those and other stories on the way with our news update at 8 o'clock. In local news headlines, a Wiltshire children's author wins a prestigious competition. And a pensioner injured as emergency services race to a crash on a busy road, and excitement as new bistro opens in the town centre. You can read details on those and other stories in the local news centre, fantasyradio.co.uk. Weather-wise today, a mixture of cloud and sunny intervals, but clouding over with a chance of a few light showers later. Highest today of around 16 degrees. A tune from M.T. Jones, I Don't Understand, and then the morning riddle. Stand by with your notepad and your crayon.
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0: currently residing in the new Releases Record Box, just over my right shoulder here in studio. From M.T. Jones. I don't understand. The sun trying to climb across the rooftops of the marketplace. Marvellous. Might see a little bit of sunshine, a bit of cloud later on as well. Make the most of it, is my advice. Right. It's 7:35, 25 minutes away from 8 o'clock. It's a Tuesday morning, which means it's time to engage the grey sows, don the thinking cap, and see if you can unravel this morning's riddle. So, are you ready? Our morning riddle sounds like this. Where does today come before yesterday? Any idea? You can text or you can WhatsApp 07520 619181. 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Our riddle for this Tuesday morning, where does today come before yesterday?
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0: An end to a major Hollywood legal dispute and Dolly Parton's taking time away from the stage. Cam Hall joins us with all the detail.
3: Blake Lively and Justin Baldoni have reached a settlement over allegations related to the romantic film It Ends With Us, which they co-starred in. The actress had accused Baldoni, who also directed the 2024 movie, of sexual harassment on set and then coordinating a smear campaign against her. Judges had already thrown out most of the pair's other claims. Dolly Parton's cancelled her Las Vegas residency months after postponing the gigs over health concerns. The 80-year-old had been due to perform there in September, but says her immune and digestive systems are out of whack. On Instagram, the singer told fans she's responding well to medication, but admits she can't go on stage right now.
4: I can't be dizzy, carrying around banjos, guitars and such on 5-inch heels. Not to mention all those heavy rhinestone outfits, the big hair, my big personality. That would make anybody swim-headed.
3: Demi Moore, Chloe Zhao and Stellan Skarsgård will help pick the winner of the Cannes Film Festival's biggest prize. They're among the 9 jurors deciding who gets the coveted Palme d'Or. The event on the French Riviera begins next week. And Beyoncé was joined by her 14-year-old daughter as she walked the red carpet at the Met Gala for the first time in a decade. The singer's husband, Jay-Z, also appeared at the year's biggest night in fashion. Among the eye-catching costumes in New York were Katy Perry's fencing mask, Kim Kardashian's gold body plate, and Heidi Klum dressing head to toe as a draped statue.
0: Thank you, Cam. Living a better life. Up to date at 7:38. So our riddle for this morning, where does today come before yesterday?

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0: I don't need to tell you that, of course, the Beatles. Paperback Writer. Tuesday morning, just gone 7:45 already this morning. Thank you for starting your day with us here on 97 FM. Fantasy Radio, all about devices. So your breakfast show with you through until 10 this morning. We have our mystery hour between 9 and 10, hits and headlines from a year gone by, which hopefully could bring back a memory or two. And from 10 o'clock this morning, our mid-morning show, hosted by our very own Rude Boy. Paul Sison looking after you for 2 hours with great tunes. And Paul always loves to hear from you via the text, the WhatsApp, the email. Paul then hands over to Emma, 12, to serve your packed lunch for a Tuesday with some long songs, food songs, looking into the Devices diary. Keep you entertained through your lunch break. And then, if you have nothing to do, join me this afternoon from 2, looking after the Tuesday afternoon show between 2 and 5. General knowledge quiz questions and some great music to accompany your Tuesday afternoon. Dr. Provis will open the surgery doors on Drive Time live from 5. Bring you all the latest traffic and travel, business and entertainment news. Along with the latest local, national and international news headlines. And then from 7, Tim Underwood here with his Tuesday evening performance. A show packed with everything by the kitchen sink. Top 10s, Beatles A to Z, the mixed up lyric quiz thing, some great songs, some long songs, new songs, rocks, it's all there. With Tim from 7 through until 10. Then we go back to the 1960s with James Barrington. Our memories for you from the decade. And then to conclude, as always, Helen Mason will be here with 1 hour of hand-picked love songs to welcome you on board the Love Train. That's your lineup for this Tuesday, the 5th of May.
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0: Styling with the region's departure boards. Looking very good for Westbury, Chippenham and Pusey. No reported cancellations or delays so far this morning. Excellent start to the day. Turning our attention to the roads. Over in Durrington, Bulford Road is closed both ways due to roadworks between the High Street and the A3028 Lark Hill Road. Closed until 4 o'clock tomorrow afternoon. Also, temporary traffic lights on the A4 New Road in Carn. That's between Beach Terrace and Carnegie Mews. And in Urchfont, you'll find temporary traffic lights on the B3098 between Crooks Lane and the A342, the Wedhampton Junction. Oh, and in Codford, or over at Codford, the A36, at Busy Road. Temporary traffic lights there due to roadworks near the turning for Sherrington Lane. That's going to cause some delays at peak times. Look at the sensors around town. Fairly quiet at the moment. Traffic light and moving well on the London Road around Windsor Drive. A similar picture on New Park Street. Southbroom Road, Nursery Road as well. A little slow on the nursery around Junction with Dunkirk Hill, but looking pretty good generally.

0: Perhaps should get our very own Rude Boy up and going this morning. A big number one from 1980 from the Specials. Too Much Too Young on a Tuesday morning. Good morning.
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0: A bat talk and walk starting from the meadow benches over at Quaker's Walk, being held from 8 p.m. Wednesday evening, the 6th of May. Organised by the Quaker's Walk Community Biodiversity Project and the Wiltshire Bat Group. Tickets for this event, £6 per person, plus a small contribution to the cost of running the event. They should be booked in advance through Eventbrite. This coming Friday, the 8th of May, the Moonraker Quilters Exhibition and stash sale is at Sheep Street Baptist Church between 10:30 a.m. and 1:30 p.m. this Friday. Are you a quilter or interested in sewing? Then pop along and see what's possible and meet some of the quilters. Pick up some bargains at the same time. As well as the exhibition of quilts, there will be a sale of materials, threads, quilting tools and other items, plus a tombola and a raffle. Handmade items for sale. All proceeds will go to the Prospect Hospice. You can find out more about those and other events, devizesdiary.com. So it's approaching 6 minutes to eight on this Tuesday, 5th of May, 2026. Let's take a look at the front pages of today's national papers and see what they have on offer. Starting with the Times. A group of Labour MPs are discussing plans to demand that the Prime Minister set a resignation date, according to reports in the Times this morning. Meanwhile, the Financial Times reports on the latest developments from the Strait of Hormuz, with a warning from Iran to the US. And the number of small boat arrivals is expected to hit 200,000 tomorrow, according to a report in The Sun this morning. The Metropolitan Police are seeking a UK trial for Christian B over the abduction of Madeleine McCann, the Daily Telegraph reports this morning. Keir Starmer is walking an EU tightrope over claims the UK will pay £1 billion a year for closer trading links with the EU, according to the Metro. The paper warns that the move could prompt a backlash from Brexit voters. And Donald Trump's plan to reopen the Strait of Hormuz through military force has pushed the Middle East back to the brink, according to reports in The Guardian this morning. Labour face a bloodbath at the local elections, a political expert has told the I paper. They predict Prime Minister Keir Starmer's future hangs in the balance, just 72 hours before Britain goes to the polls. That's our front pages for this Tuesday morning, the 5th of May. News update on the way from the Sky News Centre at 8 o'clock. Taking us all in.

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5: From the Sky News Centre at 8. The situation in the Strait of Hormuz remains unclear this morning, with the US and Iran making contradictory claims over yesterday's attacks. Donald Trump says two American-flagged vessels safely passed through the vital route, with the US Navy attacking seven small Iranian boats. It comes after Tehran said it had struck a US warship near the strait, a claim rejected by White House officials. Housing Secretary Steve Reid outlined the government's objectives.
6: The Prime Minister is working very closely with international allies to de-escalate the situation, and he's been working with other allies, notably the President of France, to look at what we can do to secure the Strait of Hormuz so that supplies of energy can get through.
5: The cruise ship where three people have died in a suspected hantavirus outbreak still hasn't docked in Cape Verde. Around 150 passengers are on board, while one British man's in a critical but stable condition in hospital. Vinod Balasubramiam is a molecular virologist at Monash University in Malaysia. He tells us how the virus transmitted from rodents to humans.
7: People become infected when they inhale tiny particles from dried rodent urine, droppings or saliva, especially in enclosed or poorly ventilated spaces, where contaminated materials has been disturbed, especially when you're cleaning a certain, you know, surface or a certain area.
5: The Prime Minister has described the recent spate of anti-Semitic attacks as a crisis for all of us. Sir Keir Starmer's meeting senior figures from public life later to discuss a unified response to the issue. Manchester Airport's been ranked the UK's worst for flight delays. Birmingham, Bournemouth, Southampton and Gatwick complete the top five. Blake Lively and Justin Baldoni have reached a settlement over allegations of on-set sexual harassment. The actress had also claimed the director orchestrated a smear campaign against her. He'd always denied the accusations. And Arsenal have the upper hand as the Premier League title race reaches a crunch point after Manchester City's 3-3 draw at Everton. Pep Guardiola's side are now 5 points behind the leaders. That's the latest. I'm Stevie Shillinglaw.
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0: opening hour two of Tuesday morning's breakfast show. 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
0: Like doing lines. Back in the old school days. Good morning, welcome along to Tuesday. Thank you for choosing to start your day with us here on 97FM, all about Devizes and Mid-Wiltshire. And a very good morning to our very own Rude Boy, who is rising from his slumbers, rubbing his eyes, and sent me a text saying that basically he's got a guest today. So from 10 o'clock this morning, the mid-morning show, young Paul is joined by Amy from the Makers Exchange event, popping in to talk about the event today. Which is being held on the 23rd, 24th of May. So, if you want to find out more about the Makers Exchange, listen to Paul from 10 this morning and find out what's going on. Get all the details from Amy herself. And don't forget, if you want to have a go at the riddle, you can keep going until you get it right. Have as many goes as you like. A very good morning this morning to Lynn, who was in like a shot this morning. Very quick indeed. Closely followed by Craig. And Paul and Lane from the Murky Foothills this morning. Jonathan, who says, he tried to make out, it was early, bless. But well done. Dull and slightly chilly. That's the weather, says Jonathan, not me, up in Ealing. So good morning to you, young sir. Great to have you on board. And good morning to Lee. Morning, Mr. B. I'm not sure, but I'm going to go for... you went for the right one. So well done, Lee, joining the list. Still time to add your name. If you want to get involved via the text or the WhatsApp, you're more than welcome. 07520 619181. Remembering to pop your name on your text or your WhatsApp, please. Or if you find it easier, you can always email via the website. 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Our riddle for this morning... Where does today come before yesterday? Any idea? Where does today come before yesterday?
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0: Today we'll see a mixture of cloud and sunny intervals to start. Although clouding over with a chance of a few light showers moving in from the northeast later. Temperatures heading towards 16 degrees, our high today. Tonight we'll start with cloudy periods, clear breaks and odd shower from the northeast. Turning dry in the early hours with increasingly lengthy clear spells and overnight lows of 7 degrees. Tomorrow will stay dry, plenty of sunshine in the morning. Cloud will build up during the afternoon, becoming mostly cloudy. But in the evening, some late sunny spells may break through. Highs of 14 degrees tomorrow across Devizes and Mid-Wiltshire.

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0: top 10 hit for Kate Bush back in the 1980s. Babushka. Great name. Babushka. Good morning. Welcome along to Tuesday. The start of a short week for many of us today after the bank holiday weekend. Trust you had a good one.
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0: Looking at the rails first of all for this Tuesday morning, and the region's departure boards for Westbury, Chippenham and Pusey looking pretty healthy this morning. No reported cancellations and just a couple of trains running a minute or two behind time. Turning our attention to the roads, traffic described as moderate, starting to look a little busy around town as we approach a quarter past eight. Starting over on the London Road, inbound, you're going to join the back of the queue in the usual places, time of the day, just by the turning for Horton Road, heading down towards Windsor Drive. And from the police headquarters, outbound up towards Windsor Drive, looking pretty slow. And just the canal side of the police headquarters, down the canal bridge, looking very slow towards Brickley Lane, and then slow on Escort Street, Gaines Lane, Nursed Road, South Broom Road, looking pretty slow as well. Also looking slow, leaving the marketplace on Northgate Street, which of course is now open, causing some queues. Junction with New Park Street on what we call Wadworth Corner, affectionately, always will be. Further afield, looking busy on the regular pinch points on the A350 around Yarborough, West Ashton.
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0: And it's a very good morning to Colin Beasley, who has all our sport news.
3: Manchester City dropped points in a 3-3 draw at Everton to hand the advantage to leaders Arsenal in the Premier League title race. Pep Guardiola's men needed a 97th minute equaliser to move 5 points off the top.
4: Now it's in our hands. If they win all the games, the title will be for Arsenal. So what to do is win our game, next one, recover well, and have to have a series of games, 3 days, and this is what you have to do.
3: Nottingham Forest are closing in on safety after stunning Chelsea 3-1 at Stamford Bridge. They're now 6 points clear of the relegation zone with 3 top-flight games to go. Arsenal boss Mikel Arteta aims to lead his team to a first Champions League final in 20 years when they host Atletico Madrid this evening. The last 4 tie is finally poised at 1-1 going into the second leg at the Emirates Stadium. Hearts are nearing a first league title since 1960 as they move 3 points clear at the top of the Scottish Premiership with a 2-1 win at home to Rangers. The leaders had to once again come from behind at Tynecastle. Rangers in third are all but out of the race, trailing the pace setters by 7 points with 3 games to go. West Ham are up to 10th in the Women's Super League as they continue their strong end to the campaign with a 2-0 victory at Aston Villa. The Londoners have now won back-to-back WSL matches for the first time this season. Title holders Nottinghamshire went top of the table in cricket's county championship with a 10-wicket win at Leicestershire. Surrey clinched their first victory of the season in overcoming Sussex by 8 wickets at the Oval to go second. And Wu Yizhe is the second youngest winner of the World Snooker Championship after a tight final against Sean Murphy. The 22-year-old lost the first 5 frames of the day to trail his English opponent 12-10 before eventually clinching an 18-17 victory at the Crucible.
0: Thank you, Colin. Up to date at 8:17. Our riddle for this morning: where does today come before tomorrow? Stephen Val, don't overthink it. Remember my default setting, simple stupid. I like simple stupid.

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0: Vienna.
1: A very, very talented young man, singer, songwriter, multi-instrumentalist. From Burbank, California, Andrew Gold. Left us some great tunes. Thank you for being a friend. He also collaborated with Graham Goldman of 10cc. Remember Wax? Yep, that was him. He was in there. Thank you for being a friend. Very good morning to Joe and very good morning to Keith joining our list this morning. Our riddle, where does today come before yesterday? Where does today come before yesterday?
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1: A former Prime Minister issues an energy warning, and we find out how many pubs have shut their doors this year. Stevie Shillinglaw has all the detail.
4: Nearly a third of small and medium-sized businesses say post-Brexit rules are pushing them away from trading with the EU. Their industry body says red tape, rising costs and complex regulations mean some firms are questioning if buying from and selling to the bloc is worth the effort. A former Prime Minister says Europe is falling behind unless it changes its energy strategy. In a new report, Sir Tony Blair says supply and affordability must be prioritised to protect families. The government says its push for clean power will bring bills down and create thousands of jobs. More than a third of people in Scotland are worried they could lose their homes in the next few years. A survey has found the biggest concerns are the cost of living, high rent and a lack of affordable housing. And around two pubs a day shut for good in the first 3 months of the year. The British Beer and Pub Association claims the closures led to 2,400 job losses.
1: Thank you, Stevie. Living a better life. Up to date at 8:28. And a good morning to Simon, joining the list as well this morning.
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Paul McCartney put it there. The latest local, national and international headlines for 8.30 this Tuesday morning. Iran's foreign minister says America risks being dragged back into a quagmire with its latest plan to open the Strait of Hormuz. Donald Trump's so-called Operation Freedom aims to ensure ships can use the vital oil route, but there are differing accounts of attacks in the region. A passenger from the UK remains in a critical but stable condition after an outbreak of hantavirus on a cruise ship in the Atlantic Ocean. Three people have died during the sailing from Argentina to Cape Verde. Jewish communities across England are set to receive an extra £1 million of government funding to tackle a rise in anti-Semitism. The announcement comes as Sir Keir Starmer hosts senior police, business and other officials following last week's Golders Green attack. Details on those and other stories on the way with our news update at 9 o'clock this morning. And in local news headlines, excitement as a new bistro opens in the town centre. A major A road through the county is to close after flooding concerns, and a Wiltshire Children's author wins prestigious competition. You can read more on those details and many others in the local news centre, fantasyradio.co.uk. Weather-wise today, a mixture of cloud and sunny spells, clouding over more this afternoon with a chance of a few light showers moving in. Highs of around 16 degrees today. So our riddle, where does today come before yesterday? Answer on the way. The other side of the current offering from the new releases record box from Niall Horan. This is Dinner Party on Fantasy Radio.

After starting out with One Direction, doing very well on his own, during a solo career, his current offering is a dinner party, courtesy of Niall Horan. A very good morning. It's coming up to 25 minutes to 9, so time to give you the answer to the riddle. Well done this morning, and thank you for all the messages.

0: messages. Very busy in the inbox. One or two of you overthinking things. Remember, I like to keep things simple, stupid. Yeah, that's just my personal setting. Well done this morning to Lynn, to Craig, Paul and Elaine from the Murky Foothills, Jonathan, also to Lee, Joanne, Keith, Simon and Claire joining us a little late this morning. Had a lay-in this morning. That's all right, no worries. You can do that if you want to. Free country. But well done to all of you for getting involved. The riddle this morning was, where does today come before yesterday? And the answer was in a dictionary.
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0: An end to a major Hollywood legal dispute and Dolly Parton's taking time away from the stage. Cam Hall has all the details.
3: Blake Lively and Justin Baldoni have reached a settlement over allegations related to the romantic film It Ends With Us, which they co-starred in. The actress had accused Baldoni, who also directed the 2024 movie, of sexual harassment on set and then coordinating a smear campaign against her. Judges had already thrown out most of the pair's other claims. Dolly Parton's cancelled her Las Vegas residency months after postponing the gigs over health concerns. The 80-year-old had been due to perform there in September, but says her immune and digestive systems are out of whack. On Instagram, the singer told fans she's responding well to medication, but admits she can't go on stage right now.
4: I can't be dizzy carrying around banjos, guitars and such on 5-inch heels. Not to mention all those heavy rhinestone outfits, the big hair, my big personality. That would make anybody swim-headed.
3: Demi Moore, Chloe Zhao and Stellan Skarsgård will help pick the winner of the Cannes Film Festival's biggest prize. They're among the 9 jurors deciding who gets the coveted Palme d'Or. The event on the French Riviera begins next week. And Beyoncé was joined by her 14-year-old daughter as she walked the red carpet at the Met Gala for the first time in a decade. The singer's husband, Jay-Z, also appeared at the year's biggest night in fashion. Among the eye-catching costumes in New York were Katy Perry's fencing mask, Kim Kardashian's gold body plate, and Heidi Klum dressing head to toe as a draped statue.

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0: There's a memory for you from 1974.
1: I love you, Mark.
0: Oh, get out of it. Thank you. Goodbye. Dear, oh dear. Can we have a word with security? God, anyone can walk in here. Dear, oh dear. A memory from the 70s. Courtesy of Arlene Taylor. There's a ghost in my studio by the sounds of it. Good morning. Welcome along. Tuesday morning. It's the 5th of May. How are you? Barnsley with your breakfast show through until 10 this morning. Our mystery hour on the way from 9 until 10. Here's the headlines from a year gone by. And then we have the mid-morning show, hosted by our very own Rude Boy, between 10 and 12. Today, Paul is joined by Amy from the Makers Exchange event, coming in to have a talk about their event, which is being held on the 23rd and the 24th of May. So if you want to find out more, tune in to Young Paul Sysom. We'll be chatting with Amy later this morning on the mid-morning show. Then from 12, Emma Sysom will serve your packed lunch. Some great songs, some old songs, some long songs, and some food songs. Entertaining you through until 2, and I will return with 3 hours of 8 tunes and an afternoon quiz for Tuesday afternoon, before Neil takes over live from 5, hosting Drive Time. Bring you all the latest from the world of traffic and travel. Updating you on the latest local, national, international news headlines. And all the details from the world of business, entertainment and sport through until 7. Then we have a big clear out to make way for Tim Underwood, who comes in with everything by the kitchen sink. Keeping you company. 7 o'clock through until 10. With top 10s galore. The mixed up lyric quiz thing, the Beatles A to Z, long songs, rock songs, old songs, new songs, all there from 7 o'clock through until 10. Then we go back to the 1960s for an hour of memories in the company of James Barrington. James with you until 11, then Helen Mason will join us with 1 hour of hand-picked love songs to welcome you on board the Love Train to conclude our lineup for today here on 97FM. 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
0: On the rails this morning, looking pretty good for the departure boards for Westbury, Chippenham and Pusey. No reported cancellations so far. A couple of trains a minute or two behind time, but not looking too bad at all on the rails. Turning our attention to the roads. Now, first and foremost, a bit further afield, but if you are planning a run down the M5 today, the M5 is closed between Burnham-on-Sea and Bridgewater due to a fuel spillage after a tanker crash. So the M5 southbound, avoid that till one after lunch if you're planning to go that way today. Here in town, looking much better now on the London Road. Either side of Windsor Drive, looking pretty good there. Traffic looking much better around Nursteed Road, South Broom Road, Escort Street, Gaines Lane, looking good. Still busy on Northgate Street, exiting the marketplace. Still looking fairly busy over on the nursery in the junction with Dunkirk Hill. And a steady flow of traffic, basically from Prison Bridge up to the Esso Garage, coming into town on the Bath Road. And further afield, looking busy as normal around Yarnbrook, West Ashton, Stony Gutter. A little better at Semington Roundabout and moving well on the Melksham Bypass.

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2: 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Pitches will cost £5 for cars or £10 for vans or trailers. 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And on Sunday, there will be a village clean-up morning taking place in Potton, 10th of May. Meeting at the village hall car park for 9:30. You'll be working on weeds growing along pavements in the middle of the village. Go along for as long or as short a time as you can spare. Some litter pickers will be provided, but please take along gardening tools, secateur, shears, spades, hose, etc. You can find out more about those and many other events at devizesdiary.com. Now, if you are celebrating your birthday today, like young Liam, a very happy birthday to you from all of us here at Fantasy Radio. Have a great day. Some well-known names sharing your day today. From the world of music, Adele, born Adele Atkins, winner of 15 Grammys, celebrating a birthday today. Also, Craig David, celebrating. Former bass player with Adam and the Ants, Kevin Mooney. And British rowing champion, double Olympic gold medalist, James Cracknell, celebrates today. A well-known British actor and director, Peter Howitt, celebrates today. He used to star as Joey, you may recall, in the brilliant sitcom Bread, and directed some good movies, including Sliding Doors and Johnny English. Staying with acting, a very happy birthday today to Richard E. Grant, and the British drummer with Black Sabbath, Bill Ward, celebrates today. And Welsh actor John Rhys-Davies celebrates. And one of the Monty Python team, Michael Palin, also celebrates today. So some well-known names sharing your day. Some nuggets you can throw into the conversation later during your coffee break or in the snuggery this evening. On this date, 5th of May 1990, Crocodile Dundee stars Paul Hogan and Linda Kowalski wed in Byron Bay, Eastern Australia. On this date in 1980, the British SAS stormed the Iranian embassy in London after a six-day siege and freed 19 hostages. On this date in 1952, the Queen took up residence when she moved into Buckingham Palace. And in 1921, Coco Chanel introduced the now classic fragrance, Chanel No. 5. There's a few nuggets to throw into the conversation. Right then, let's go to the news with the birthday girl, Adele, to the news at 9.

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5: From the Sky News Centre at 9, there's uncertainty about just how much transit is getting through the Strait of Hormuz. Donald Trump says two American-flagged vessels crossed the key shipping route yesterday. Iran, which has effectively cut off the channel, disputes that. Rahman Kapoor, the captain of an oil tanker, has been stranded since the start of the conflict.
6: Ever since there was a ceasefire, situation was pretty normal. But past few days, several attacks. It is quite disturbing, and my crew morale is again, you know, going down. So it is really a very upset to know again they are attacking merchant ships.
5: A passenger from the UK remains in a critical but stable condition after an outbreak of hantavirus on a cruise ship in the Atlantic Ocean. Three people have died during the sailing from Argentina to Cape Verde. The Prime Minister is calling on the whole of society to stand with Jewish communities following the Golders Green terror attack. Sir Keir Starmer is to meet leaders from policing, education and business later to see how the UK can tackle anti-Semitism. A man's been charged after two Jewish men were stabbed in the street last week. And speaking then, the Prime Minister says there's no place for hatred.
7: People are scared. Scared to show who they are in their community. Scared to go to synagogue and practice their religion. Nobody should live like that in Britain.
5: Around 2,500 jobs were lost in the hospitality industry in the first 3 months of the year. The British Beer and Pub Association says on average, two pubs closed for good every day. In sport, Manchester City have dropped vital points in the Premier League title race, drawing 3-3 with Everton. Meanwhile, Hearts took a big step towards a Scottish Premiership title win with a win over challengers Rangers. And Heidi Klum, dressed as a statue, was among the highlights from fashion's biggest night of the year. Beyoncé also turned heads at the Met Gala, attending with teenage daughter Blue Ivy. That's the latest. I'm Stevie Shillinglaw.
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0: Just enjoying a mouthful of toast. How professional. Not good morning, welcome along to our mystery hour here on Fantasy Radio 97 FM. Between now and 10, hits and headlines from a year gone by. And if you want to get involved, if the songs or the headlines trigger a little memory for you and you think, oh, I remember that, then you can get in touch. You can do so via the text or the WhatsApp, 07520 619181, with your name. That'd be marvellous. Or if it's easier, you can always email via the website, fantasyradio.co.uk. And you can have as many goes as you like. No problem whatsoever. So we got underway with a great tune from David Bowie. And, yeah, a track called Boys Keep Swinging. New entry on the chart this week. And climbing, Gary Moore. Brilliant. Bit of air guitar. Parisian Walkways on his way to the top 10 in our mystery year. The year that tens of thousands of public workers strike. In the beginning of what was to become known as, here's a strong clue for you, the Winter of Discontent.
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0: Today we'll see a mixture of cloud and sunny spells to begin with. Cloud cover will increase with a chance of a few light showers as we move into the afternoon. Highs today of around 16 degrees. Tonight we'll start with cloudy periods, but clear breaks and the odd shower from the northeast. Turning dry as we head into the early hours of the morning and increasingly lengthier clear spells developing. Temperatures dropping to around 7 degrees, our overnight low, and tomorrow will stay dry. Plenty of sunshine in the morning. Cloud will build up during the afternoon, becoming mostly cloudy. But in the evening, some late sunny spells will break through the cloud. Highs tomorrow, 14 degrees across Devizes and mid-Wiltshire. The Winter of Discontent. I think that's giving it away. Someone agrees. Good morning. Welcome to Tuesday's Mystery Hour.

Big climb on the charts this week, and also a big party favourite from our mystery here this morning. Courtesy of Eruption, One Way Tickets. Big party favourite. Now, just before the news, we looked at some birthdays. One of the Monty Python team celebrating a birthday today, Michael Palin. Good morning to Lawrence, who says, and I'm going to bow to Lawrence's knowledge because he is the expert on the subject in question. Hi, Mark. One of Michael Palin's best jobs is narrator of The Clangers. If you want to know anything about The Clangers or The Soup Dragon, Lawrence is your man. Thank you, Lawrence. Good morning to Mr. Lister. Having got the mystery here, we're a few years later than you're suggesting, young sir. Some clues that may help you in this year. The England international striker Trevor Francis signs for Nottingham Forest from Birmingham City in Britain's very first £1 million deal in this year. And statistics show that the economy shrank by 0.8% in the first quarter of this year. And the government announced a £4 billion cut to public spending. Some of the headlines in this year. Any idea, you can text, you can WhatsApp 07520 61 91 81. Pop your name on there, please. Or if it's easier, you can email via the website, fantasyradio.co.uk. New entry on the chart this week, brand new at number 19. It will make its way into the top 10. A song that when I hear it, I always think of Johnny English. Rowan Atkinson, brilliant character. In the shower with his loofah, singing into the mirror. ABBA, Does Your Mother Know? On the charts in our mystery of this morning. You're getting closer, Mark. You're getting closer.

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A big climb on the charts this week in our mystery year. And to be their only UK chart appearance. Big floor filler as well. The 12-inch went on, I think, about 2.5 days. Brilliant, brilliant. Gonzalez. Who performed mainly as a backing band for touring R&B and funk stars back in the day. I haven't stopped loving you. I haven't stopped dancing yet. So in this year, we said goodbye to the following programmes. Sykes, General Hospital, and this came to an end. Any idea of the programme? The year that Thorpe Park in Chertsey over in Surrey opened to become one of the top three most popular theme parks in the country in this year. So Thorpe Park opened in our mystery year. We said goodbye to this programme on the telly in this year. Do you remember the programme? If you can, remember the year as well. 07520 61 91 81. 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

0: On the charts this week and climbing, the year the minimum lending rate reached an all-time high of 17%. Headlines by Mystery Year. Now, that song and our next song may well appear in this young lady's record box.
1: So how are you going to wind down tonight? 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

can't go wrong, can you, with a bit of what? Climbing the charts this week, thanks in part to the soundtrack to the film Sunburn, which featured that. From Candidates, I Don't Want to Lose You, could well appear on Helen Mason's playlist on the Love Train. A band that was picked up by Mickey Most and signed to his RAK record label. And in the early days, featured the talents of one very young Phil Fearon. In this year, stunt performer Eddie Kidd performed an 80-foot jump on a motorcycle. Minimum lending rate reaches an all-time high, 17%. And there was the establishment of a public naturist beach in Brighton. Well, the agreement of it anyway. All making headlines in our mystery year. Quickly identified so far by Cheryl. Morning, Cheryl. Joining Mark, Joanne, Claire, Timbo, CJ and Craig. Add your name to the list. You can text, you can WhatsApp, you can email. And you're probably dancing to this back in the day from Amy Stewart.

0: Another example where you just cannot keep a good tune down. Two appearances on the UK charts for that young lady from Washington, D.C. Her version of Eddie Floyd's Knock on Wood. Top 10 both times in two decades. Big floor for the Knock on Wood from Amy Stewart on the charts this week. April of our mystery year. Statistics show the economy shrank by 0.8% in the first quarter of the year. Largely due to the winter of discontent, sparking fears that Britain could soon be faced with its second recession in 4 years. That was a headline from April of this year. Can you remember the year you were dancing at parties to that Big Floor filler, Amy Stewart?
1: Hello, it's Lady K here, but you can call me Kath. 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
0: Films doing well this year included The Electric Horseman, The Muppet Movie, and Kramer vs. Kramer, all doing very well at the box office in this year. Oh, new programmes on the telly. The Antiques Roadshow made its debut alongside Kickstart, the brilliant Fred Dibner, Steeplejack. That's high, very high. And The Flamboyants, all new programmes on the telly. Wings were climbing the charts.

climbing to the peak of number 5 on the charts this week in our mystery year. Good Night Tonight, courtesy of Wings. It'll be a good night tonight with Timbo, following Dr. Provis on Drive Time from 7. And our very own Rude Boy in the building, limbering up to entertain you, just popped his head around the door. I say, Barnsley, could that be? It is indeed, so well done. Our very own Rude Boy joining the list alongside Cheryl, Marky Mark Mark, Joanne, Claire, Timbo, CJ and Craig. Well done. And a reminder that Paul has a guest in with him after 10 this morning, joined by Amy from the Makers Exchange. The event's coming to Devizes on the 23rd, 24th of May. Amy joining Paul from 10 this morning to talk all about it. So don't wander too far from your radio. Keep up to speed. Fantasy Radio, all about Devizes. We're here 24 hours a day.

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0: Morning, Lee. The Muppet Movie did it for Lee. Well done, young sir. You're on the list.
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0: A big party favourite from this year. I think it came in subtitles on CFAX.

back in the day, a couple of baby shams. It's a Party 7 around the dance set. You were away. On the way to number 3 on the charts this very week in our mystery year. Boney M. Hooray, hooray. It's a holly holiday. But it was on Monday. We have another one, of course, at the end of the month. A very good morning from the rather damp foothills to Paul and Elaine, torn between 2 years. But I'm glad to say you've gone for the right one. Well done. Joining the list this morning. In our mystery year, Antiques Roadshow, Kickstart, Fred Dibner, Steeplejack and Flambards all making their debut. We said goodbye to Sykes General Hospital and this came to an end. A spin-off from Robin's Nest. Do you remember George and Mildred? Youth of Joyce. Brilliant. And a big party favourite. Climbing up from M.

Good morning, Lynn. Joining Lee. His trigger for the year was the Muppet movie. Paul and Lane joining us in the rather murky foothills this morning. Rude Boy on with you after 10 this morning with the mid-morning show and the live cast. Also well done to Cheryl, Marky Mark, Mark, Joanne, Claire, Timbo, CJ and Craig. All spot on with our mystery of this morning. One more tune before we reveal the year, and you may remember this. A bunch of guys from just down the road in Weston-super-Mare. Another party favourite from Racy. Some Girls. Penultimate tune for this morning's Mystery Hour here on 97FM and on DAB, Digital Radio. Fantasy Radio, all about devices. Morning.

reaching their peak of number two, going no higher this week in our mystery, yeah? That's Racy from Western Super Mud. Some girls. Morning to Sunny Jim, getting in just in the nick of time to join Lynn, Lee, Paul, Elaine, Rude Boy, Cheryl, Mike Lister, Joanne, Claire, Timbo, CJ and Craig, getting our year spot on this morning. Well done to all of you. We've got the news update on the way. And Paul's joined by Amy from the Makers Exchange after the news at 10. And we go to the news. This week's number one, fourth of 6 weeks at the top of the pile. Art Garfunkel from the film Watership Down, you may recall, all about little bunny rabbits. Bright Eyes, number one this year, 1979. Thank you for your messages. Do it all again tomorrow.

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5: Sky News Centre at 10. There are fresh doubts over the ceasefire in Iran following reports of strikes on vessels in the Strait of Hormuz. Tehran claims its forces have struck an American warship. Meanwhile, Donald Trump says the US military has fired at seven small Iranian vessels in the shipping channel after Iran targeted boats unconnected to countries involved in the conflict. Political analyst Jasmine El-Gamal says the crisis can't be solved using military might.
6: It's not an impasse that's going to be solved with further military pressure, because that's always been known to just make Iran entrench in its positions even further and ride it out.
5: A cruise ship passenger is in a critical condition in a South African hospital with a rare rat-borne virus which has swept through a cruise ship. Three people have died following the outbreak of hantavirus on the vessel, which was sailing from Argentina to Cape Verde. The government's announced an extra £1 million will be given to Jewish communities to tackle the rise in anti-Semitic hate crime. Prime Minister Keir Starmer is hosting a roundtable later, aiming to find a unified way to tackle anti-Semitism. Community Secretary Steve Reed tells us who's been invited to Downing Street.
7: Leaders from the Jewish community, but importantly, leaders from other faiths right across society, public services, schools, to sit down and focus on what more we can all do to keep the Jewish community safe. The government's playing its part.
5: Meanwhile, the Times are reporting a number of Labour MPs are reportedly planning an open letter calling for Sir Keir Starmer to resign if the party suffers a heavy defeat in Thursday's elections. Manchester Airport's been ranked the UK's worst for flight delays. Birmingham, Bournemouth, Southampton and Gatwick complete the top five. And Blake Lively has settled her lawsuit with Justin Baldoni after she accused him of sexual assault and orchestrating a hate campaign against her. The director had always denied all allegations against him. The judges had already thrown out the pair's other claims. That's the very latest from Sky News. I'm Stevie Shillinglaw.
8: Many thanks, Stevie.
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9: Paul Sysom, right? 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
8: 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Thank you, Barnsley. Welcome along to the Mid-Morning Show.

0: Leanne Rimes and Can't Fight the Moonlight. No, it's bright enough. There's just no point. Welcome along, the mid-morning show. Paul in your wireless until midday. Great to have you there across devices of Mid and West Wiltshire, wherever you are. Hello, welcome along. How's Tuesday going so far? Yeah? Good. Many thanks to Mark Barnes of Sausage Land. I know. No, thank you. No more for me. Another sausage? Oh, don't mind if I do. No, by Jove. Yes, back with you tomorrow. And, of course, you ready for this? The Professor will be back at 2 p.m. today. Yes, Professor Barnsworth with Tuesday afternoon, right here at Fancy Radio. What more could you want, eh? Oh, and by the way, Barnsy, how to start a mystery year? 10 out of 10, big tick, yeah? Parisian walkways, oh, 1979, oh, radiant.
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0: Well, basically today, as you see it, sunny spells and cloud. Should stay dry for most of the day. A high of 17 degrees, so not bad. Tonight, cloudy, dry overnight, temperatures no lower than 6 Celsius, so hopefully no frost. Wednesday, will a cloudy and grey start to the day. Some showers later on. Some bright spells too also. A maximum tomorrow of 15 degrees Celsius. And then the outlook towards the weekend, will largely cloudy in the coming day. Scattered showers at times, some brighter spells too, and turning slightly warmer by the weekend, so all in all, not bad.

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1: Olivia Rodrigo, that wasn't drop dead, please don't. If nothing else, it's lots of paperwork. What's that? Shouldn't have said that. Oh well. This day, Brian Ferry, and Let's Stick Together. Not with super glue, though. Be careful, for goodness sake. What's that? No. Oh.

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0: If you want a ship wrecked, I'm your man. Trust me, just ask my household. The ladies of the house will tell you, yes. Accident prone, bumping into things, and I don't know, it's probably just causing chaos. And I'm quite forthright with it, as Mr. Barnes knows. Yeah, say no more. Now, it's Paul in your wireless till 12. Welcome along, Fantasy Radio, 97 FM, local radio for Devizes and Mid-Wiltshire, and can be heard right across West. I can assure you there's been no coffee involved. West Wiltshire on DAB, Digital Audio Broadcasting, yes. Channel 9C, to be precise. And it's great to have you there, wherever you are. I trust Tuesday's going all right. Yes? Good. Now, very shortly, I will be talking to Amy Payton, who is here from Devizes Outdoor Celebratory Arts, in connection with the said Makers Exchange that is taking place later on this month, okay? So don't go anywhere.
1: Do you know what? I could do a hearing some good old tunes, you know, songs everybody knows the words to. Wonder what's being played on the radio at the moment.
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1: Hey, it's Barnsley. I like Barnsley. I've been listening to him on the radio for years, but I don't want to hear new songs today. If only I had a time machine, I could go back and hear all those songs I used to listen to years ago again.
3: Now then, come over here. Look at this.
1: Who are you?
3: You realise that what I'm about to do is going to be appallingly dangerous.
1: What are you going to do?
3: Now, here comes the tricky part. You see this? Well, this is the time setting. That's critical to a billionth part of a nanosecond. You see?
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1: I've gone back in time. 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And the flares don't look very good either. Hang on a minute. That was Barnsley. How long time have I been on the radio?
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1: Okay, it's a slight exaggeration. 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Friday evenings from 9.
0: Many thanks, Andy. Bearded Wonder, marvellous. With you then. Now, the Devizes Makers Exchange. It's a new craft market here in Devizes, celebrating outstanding regional makers across one vibrant weekend. Now, the historic Corn Exchange, the very building I'm in at the moment, will become a marketplace of contemporary craft, bringing together some of the Southwest's most skilled designer makers, yes, alongside beautifully presented stands of ceramics, textiles, homewares and accessories. Visitors can experience live demonstrations and take part in creative workshops. Now, this is an opportunity to meet the makers, understand their processes and see the skill literally behind each piece. The Makers Exchange is more than a traditional craft fair. It is a lively event that connects people with high-quality, beautifully made work, and the people who create it. Whether you come to learn, to browse, or to invest in something special, I'm sure it's going to leave you inspired. And with me is Amy Payton, and she will be involved that weekend. Hang on, press a button. And, it's... That's quite a lot of things there, Amy.
6: Yes, hello, how are you?
0: Okay, welcome to Fantasy Radio. Thank you for coming in.
6: Thank you for having me.
0: Something new for Devizes.
6: Yes.
0: And beautifully right here in the Corn Exchange.
6: Yes.
0: It's a case of... I'm having problems here. Everything's all going loopy-loo. It mentions skilled makers, textiles, etc., of across the southwest region.
6: Yes.
0: How long has that taken to pull all that together?
6: Quite a while. We have some local faces, some people who've been to the craft markets here before in the Corn Exchange, but we also wanted to bring in people from further afield to give something different for people of Devizes to come and see and buy and learn about. So it's going to be really exciting.
0: Yeah, I mean, it's definitely something to look forward to. And it's taking place over the 2 days of that weekend.
6: Absolutely.
0: And right, I'm thinking, is that the bank holiday weekend?
6: It is, yes. So we're hoping everybody's free. And
0: absolutely. Go along. It's right in the centre of town. You haven't got an excuse. And if you're listening further away, well, you know where it is.
5: And there's a great website page as part of the Devizes Outdoor Celebratory Arts Devizes website. So that's www.dockerdevizes.org.uk. And there is a page contained within there where it makes reference to the Makers Exchange. Just click on that and you've got everything.
6: Absolutely. And some more surprises as well. So even more.
5: Oh, excellent.
6: Can I tell you about some of my favourite things?
5: I'm hoping you're going to be exhibiting and
6: I am.
5: Taking part and selling your wares.
6: I am.
5: So no, I'd love to hear a bit more about that.
6: Well, I'm a lampshade maker and an upholsterer.
5: Oh, wow.
6: And I will be at some point doing a display of how I hand stitch the lampshades.
5: Oh, wow.
6: So that will be really fun. I'm really looking forward to meeting lots of new people. We also have the Guild of Traditional Upholsterers coming, if you're interested in upholstery. There are some excellent, excellent craftspeople coming along to also demonstrate what they do and their processes and talk to the general public.
5: Excellent.
6: And then we have the Guild of Spinners, Weavers and Dyers. They're coming along for the whole weekend as well. Then we have other things happening. So on the Saturday, we have a wonderful artist called Marion Wright. She paints in a traditional style of barge painting. She lives on a barge herself.
0: Oh, right, I'm with you.
6: But she introduces kind of fun things like flames or little Japanese characters. So it's a twist on the traditional.
0: Yeah. Oh, wonderful.
6: And she's actually going to be making a piece which we are going to be raffling off over the weekend, so you might
0: excellent.
6: Have the opportunity to own her
0: there
6: artwork
0: you
6: her yourself. And then on the Sunday we have a woman called Amy Whittingham. She's in Plymouth actually, so quite come from quite far away.
0: Yeah, that's not just a couple of hours in the car, is it? Yeah.
6: And she's a glass artist and she makes the most amazing sculptures that are like huge chains that you see on the port side, you know, to anchor ships and things.
0: All right, wonderful. So Mrs. S would be interested in that.
6: Oh, really?
0: Yeah.
6: Yeah. So they're huge and made of cast glass. Obviously, she's not going to be doing glass demonstration in the Corn Exchange itself, but
0: gotcha.
6: She's going to demonstrate how she makes the wax moulds.
0: Oh.
6: So that's going to be fascinating as well.
0: Excellent. Now, as I say, I've mentioned the website. We're literally, as Amy's just mentioned, that everything is on the dockerdevizes.org.uk website. If you click on the link on the page that points you to the Makers Exchange over the weekend of the 23rd and the 24th of this month, Amy's just mentioned quite a few of those things there. With yourself, lampshades. I mean, that just fascinates me how you... Where do you start with a lampshade?
6: Well,
0: as somebody, Amy, who's not practical in any way, shape or form, if it's stuff like this, no problem. But if you want me to make something or put a shelf up, no chance.
6: Well, there are a couple of different ways of making lampshades. My favourite way of making lampshades is actually a hand-stitched technique.
0: Right.
6: So you start off with a metal frame.
0: Yeah.
6: I don't work in metal, so I buy those or I get old ones and take them apart.
0: Okay.
6: And then I quite often use silk. Silk has a beautiful luminosity when you turn the light bulb on.
0: Lovely word.
6: And I love playing with...
0: Luminosity, that's a word for the day, right?
6: And I like to play with how the light changes the fabric when you turn the light on. So that's there's a lot to play with.
0: I'm very intrigued.
6: Oh, come and find out.
0: Oh, wow. Wonderful stuff. So, no, that's all taking place, as I say, between the 23rd and the 24th of May. It is new, okay? It is a new event.

0: We have
1: on nothing, is it?
0: On the Friday night, we also have like a talk.
1: Oh, right.
0: With a woman called Katie Cotmarsh.
1: Okay, and that's what, the 22nd?
0: On the 22nd.
1: Right, I'm with you.
0: That's at the Peppermill Hotel.
1: Oh, right, just down the road from me. Yeah, just along the road there.
0: And she's a farmer.
1: Yeah.
0: She grows her own dye stuff and uses the yarn from her own flock of sheep. And she is all about sustainability within the fashion industry.
1: Oh, that's wonderful.
0: Fascinating story. It's going to be a really, really interesting talk.
1: Yeah.
0: So that's £10.
1: God, that's...
0: I know, a bargain.
1: That's good.
0: Absolutely. And starts at 6:30 at the Peppermill. And you can buy that online or at Eventbrite. The link's on our website.
1: Link's on the website. Okay. Well, then we'll point everybody there.
0: And you can also book workshops as well, which is also the link on our website.
1: Yeah, and that's where you can go along and you can see things happening. And as the website mentioned about trying to sort of learn from what you wonderful people do.
0: Oh, thank you. it's
1: a skill. As somebody who has no skill like that at all,
0: yeah,
1: the good lady herself can do things with fabric and all this sort of stuff, but me,
0: excellent.
1: No. I'm lucky if I could even manage to talk half the time, let alone do anything else. And that's multitasking.
0: Yeah,
1: sewing. No. Can't do that. Not at my age. So that's Amy, who we have here at Fantasy Radio this morning, talking about the Makers Exchange taking place on the 23rd and 24th of May, along with that talk on the Friday night. Now, if you are interested and you want to know more, if you go through to dockerdevices.org.uk, that's its website, click on the button further down the page that points you to the Makers Exchange. Everything is on that page, including the Friday night event. And then the various live demonstrations, including right on the Saturday itself, creative workshops, drop-in making, meet the makers. Everything is there. Okay, go and have a look at the website. There is going to be live music. We'll add to the atmosphere.
2: Mm-hmm.
1: Whiz gig to the Makers Exchange, yes, just to let you know. Food and drink, well, they'll tea, coffee, homemade cakes throughout the weekend. The cafe will provide a relaxed space to pause, meet friends and soak up the creative atmosphere. That sounds very sensible. As I say, it's all taking place at the Corn Exchange right here in the heart of Devizes. Okay, Saturday the 23rd and 24th of May. More from Amy after we've heard ABC and When Smokey Sinks. Better than me, I'm sure.

0: ABC and When Smokey Sings. Is that really in the 1980s? Oh, not that I'm showing my age or anything. Now, I'm lucky to be joined by Amy Payton, who is involved in the Makers Exchange taking place at the end of the month. Great that you're here, Amy. Thank you for coming in this morning.
1: Thank you for having me.
0: Anytime. And it's you were mentioning you've got some live demonstrations and things.
1: Absolutely.
0: Any more you can tell us on all that?
1: Yes, absolutely. So we have lots of people demonstrating their craft. So
0: yeah,
1: some of the stall holders will also be demonstrating their processes and talking to the public about that.
0: Great stuff.
1: Which will be fantastic.
0: Absolutely.
1: There are a couple of drop-in free activities as well.
0: Right.
1: We have a company called Blowman and Blue, and it's a one-woman company, and she makes cyanotype printing.
0: Ooh.
1: So it's a bit like magic.
0: Ooh.
1: It's something to do with the light, and it creates these kind of blue negative space images.
0: Oh wow,
1: they're beautiful, really beautiful. She's got a stand, so you can buy her amazing artwork, but
0: yes,
1: you can also have a go yourself.
0: Blimey.
1: Even children. Honestly, to be honest, ooh, though, that's pretty much the only thing the kids would be interested
0: in. Yeah, because I was looking at the webpage. Obviously, it is an event for what I would call people who are makers themselves.
1: Yes.
0: And for our adult population.
1: Yes,
0: more
1: really
0: than sort of youngsters under the age of 15.
1: Yeah,
0: sort of thing. But no, that's wonderful.
1: But if children come, there will be something for them as well. So that's fantastic.
0: Caters for all, which is wonderful. And right in the heart of term too.
1: Exactly. We also have Victoria from our very own Pins and Needles shop on Stuff Street. She's coming on the Sunday. She's going to be running a drop-in session where you can come and make a hat.
0: Ooh.
1: Ready for winter.
0: Ready, yes, well, before you know it, vroom. Yeah,
1: it
0: that
1: will
0: was your
1: be.
0: Summer, yeah. Hat, yes, I need one of those for the chrome dome sitting here under the sun.
1: So those are a couple of things that you can just come along and try.
0: Yeah.
1: We also have another local artist called Vlada, and she is a caricature artist.
0: Ooh.
1: So obviously you'll need to buy the caricature, but you can sit there and have her amazing, slightly bonkers caricatures
0: bonkers
1: drawn of you and,
0: ooh,
1: your loved ones,
0: bonkers,
1: or a photograph of your pets. She's fantastic.
0: Yeah. But also, Amy, that's something to see and behold.
1: Exactly.
0: A skill like that. But also then you've got something you need to take away.
1: Absolutely.
0: You know,
1: no one else will ever have
0: exactly
1: one picture like that.
0: Slap a date on it, something unique you can put in a frame.
1: Exactly.
0: Wonderful.
1: So as well as that, we also have our workshops that you can book. So we have on the Saturday, Albert Harvey, who's a fabric designer.
0: Yeah.
1: And he's going to be doing block printed textiles.
0: Ooh.
1: With so that's a whole day workshop.
0: Crikey.
1: Then
0: a lot to learn there.
1: Yeah,
0: then,
1: exactly. And then on the Saturday we have Jessica Wei, who is doing a Japanese embroidery technique called sashiko, which is beautiful.
0: Yeah.
1: And then another, our local artist Nancy Rose, who will be doing making jewellery out of trash. So that's quite fun.
0: Well, that's sustainable.
1: Really great sustainable event.
0: Yeah,
1: yeah, exactly. So those are all bookable on Eventbrite.
0: Okay. And as I say, everything is on the Devizes Outdoor Celebratory Arts website.
1: Absolutely.
0: That's docadevizes.org.uk. You can then /the-makers-exchange. But the link's on that page. If you go to the front page of docadevizes.org.uk, further down the page is the link to the Makers Exchange, and everything is there, including the ability to book, if not, as Amy said, at Eventbrite, and you'll find it with no trouble at all.
1: Yeah, fantastic. Thank you so much.
0: No, Amy, thank you very much.
1: It's been
0: for coming
1: really great
0: in
1: chatting to you.
0: No, likewise. And just wonderful. And I wish you all of you taking part in that weekend a wonderful weekend. And how great that it's right here in the heart of town.
1: Well, thank you very much.
0: Thank you to you and everybody there putting in the hard work and getting it down there and on, and people can come in and just enjoy.
1: Yeah, perfect.
0: Lovely.
1: Looking forward to seeing you there.
0: Have a good weekend. Amy, thanks for coming in this morning. It's Amy Payton, connected with the Makers Exchange, taking place the 23rd and 24th of this month, and taking place right in here in the Corn Exchange in Devizes. All right? Great. Thank you for popping in this morning. And I'll give you another nudge about all that before 11 o'clock. Oh! Now, do you remember the dance? I know, I'm showing me age. Late 70s, Brotherhood of Man, and Uh-Oh, Figaro.

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0: The Shires and Getaway Car. Yes, I got it done with one of those earlier. Poor Amy. Amy, thank you for coming in this morning. Have a wonderful Tuesday. The Makers Exhibition, 23rd, 24th of May, right here at the Corn Exchange, here in the heart of town. Details on the dockerdevises.org.uk website. Okay, marvellous. Very much appreciated that. Ian in Melksham said, right, okay, yeah, I can't see you making lampshades. Yes, thank you for that, Ian. Ian, it's pretty safe to say you know me well enough, don't you? Yeah, let alone what the woman of slippers would be saying. Oh, she would have been chucking stuff at the radio at that point. Oh, my, oh, my. yes, I live dangerously. You're not supposed to look at the radio like that. Marvellous. Now I now doff my cap and say well done to Mark. Mark's been in touch. He said, thank you very much. Good listen. I'm just tapping the microphone. You know, I'm the other side of the speaker. Hello. He's loving the show. Now, Mark, I appreciate that. I've got it in writing. Okay, loving the show. Did you hear that? Yeah, loving the show, he said. It's there, look. See on the screen. Yeah, I know. It's good, isn't it? Flat pack. God, I've really got problems talking. Does help if you're in the radio. Flat pack furniture and jobs around the house. Mark, oh, blimey. I'm doffing the cap. You know, I am not worthy. Me and flat pack furniture, right? Just ask the wife. I'm the tea maker, the painter and the curtain rail putter upper and all the rest of it. Flat pack furniture, no chance.
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0: Mark said, any chance of some boy meets girl, please? Well, she was so nice. Have you found the instructions yet?

Boy Meets Girl, the late 1980s, and Waiting for a Star to Fall. Ma wanted that. Well, putting things together. Let's just put it that way. How's it going? Thanks for getting in touch, Mark. And cheers to Ian and everybody in the office. They're trying to imagine Sizem making lamps all by himself. You could stop it. Just crack. Haven't you got enough paperwork to do there? Good morning to the gang in Melksham. Hello. Fantasy Radio, 97 FM. All about devices. Right here, live from our studios in the marketplace. Good morning to you. Approaching the headlines at 11. Morgan Tunage, and afraid a bit of me before.

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4: The Sky News Centre at 11. There are fresh doubts over the Iranian ceasefire as both Tehran and Washington make contradictory claims. Donald Trump says two American-flagged vessels passed safely through the vital shipping route, something denied by Iran, which says it struck a US warship. The Prime Minister has hosted a Downing Street roundtable on tackling anti-Semitism following the stabbing of two men in North London last week. Leaders from a cross-section of society, including business, education and faith, joined the talks. It comes as the government announced £1 million in extra funding for Jewish community groups. Sir Keir Starmer says, "We fight for British values."
5: It's not enough to simply say we stand with Jewish communities. Of course we do, but we must show it and act it. And the responsibility lies with each and every one of us. It is about the kind of country that we all want to live in.
4: A cruise ship passenger is in a critical condition in a South African hospital with a rare bat-borne virus. Three people have died following the outbreak of hantavirus on the vessel, which was sailing from Argentina to Cape Verde. The ship has been barred from docking in its destination over public health fears. Travel expert Simon Calder says it's an unusual situation.
6: It's not a normal virus, this. Yes, there is some person-to-person transmission. That's the thinking of the World Health Organization, but only very prolonged exposure of the sort you get if you were sharing a cabin with someone. So it is absolutely not on the same scale as COVID.
4: A man's died after being shot in South London on Sunday. The 25-year-old had been in a critical condition in hospital after the attack in Brixton. Around 2,500 jobs were lost in the hospitality industry in the first 3 months of the year. On average, two pubs closed for good every day. And Katy Perry and Kim Kardashian were some of the biggest names at last night's Met Gala. Beyoncé attended fashion's big night in New York for the first time in 10 years with daughter Blue Ivy. That's the latest. I'm Stevie Shillinglaw.
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9: Paul Sysom, right? Oh, not off.
2: Good morning. The second hour of the mid-morning show until 12. Hello. James said, any chance of some Nick Straker band, please? Hang on then. How many breakfasts today, eh? What was that? Oh. Enjoy!

0: James mention any chance of that, please? Next Draker band, Walk in the Park. Have a good Tuesday, James. Thank you for getting in touch this morning. A walk in the park. Welcome to the second hour of today's mid-morning show. Paul in your wireless till 12. Now, if you do feel that the necessariness, as it were, to get in touch, you're very welcome. You don't have to. You can just sit back and, like me, I'm listening along with you, just enjoying the tunes. Get in touch, 07520 619181, via text or WhatsApp from your phone. You can get in touch via the website, fantasyradio.co.uk, and you can give us a ring, 730-555, like Sarah did earlier, who wants some Cliff Richard, and we will do that. You can do that too, all right? It'll be great to hear from you regardless, and if not, just sit back and enjoy. And if you're busy in the office, hello Ian and gang, you're in the factory, Vera Vane, gang, how we doing? Many charity shops here in town, in the pub, in the cafe, you're doing your shopping, and you can hear my voice. Hello. How's Tuesday? Good. Marvellous. It is already May the 5th. It's Revenge of the 5th today, after Star Wars Day yesterday, as you do. You know, use the Force. The Revenge of the 5th today. 5th of May, already. And before we know it, yeah, say no more, isn't it?
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0: Well, as you see it now, cloudy, sunny spells, a maximum of 17 degrees today. Moderate UVs, take care if you're out and about. A lower pollen count today, mainly tree ragweed and grass pollen. Tonight, staying cloudy overnight. May see some drizzle, however, should remain dry, temperatures above freezing, a minimum of 6 Celsius. And then heading towards Wednesday, well, Wednesday remaining cloudy. Showers, we could see two. Brighter spells, also, a maximum tomorrow of 15 Celsius. And then the outlook heading towards the weekend, Thursday towards Saturday, well, largely cloudy in the coming days. Scattered showers at times, some brighter spells too, and turning warmer by the weekend, so not bad.

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0: 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Love is the answer.

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0: Oh, Nick Heywood, Haircut 100, fantastic day, right? Ready? Hold on to something. This week in 1982, that was in the charts. Oh my, oh my, oh my. Where's it gone? Nick Heywood, he's playing the O2 Institute in Birmingham in September, along with St Etienne. And that should be interesting. And still making music now, really good stuff too. And great to hear that from just a few years ago.
1: It's Helen here.
0: Hello.
1: Why don't you join me tonight aboard the Love Train from 11 p.m. I'll have a whole hour of love songs to help you wind down after another busy day. We've got some of the finest love songs around from the 60s right the way through to today, all hand-picked for your listening pleasure. 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
0: Yes, that's later, gorgeous Helen from 11. Before that, James will be here with an hour of gorgeous memories from the 1960s. Prior to that, 7 o'clock tonight, the Tim Underwood Evening Show. Yes, all in your radio between 7 and 10. Prior to that, The Good Doctor getting you home with Drive Time, 5 till 7. Yeah, you see what I'm doing, can't you? Prior to that even, Professor Barnsworth, sir. Marvellous. The Professor will be in your wireless from 2 for Tuesday's afternoon show. And after me, at midday, is the good lady herself, complete with pink hair. Still pink, trust me. Can't miss her in a crowd. The good lady wife herself, Emma, in your radio from 12 with packed lunch. Oh, yeah, there you go. What more do you want? Now, Devizes Town Youth Football Club, they're holding a youth tournament Saturday the 23rd and Sunday the 24th of May. Good day for events, that. They want sponsors. Yes, seriously. And £125 for a pitch sponsor. That's it. £250 for a trophy sponsor. Over 200 teams take part and over 2,000 people are expected to attend. Now, support the future and be part of something big. Yeah. If you're interested, if your business especially is interested in that, in getting the name displayed on the pitch or a trophy, anything like that, okay, you can get in touch with Jack Blake. Jack.Blake at devisestownfc.co.uk. Marvellous. And, you know, that's flipping good value, that, Jack. That's all right. I'm allowed to say that, you know. And Town Council, talking of things going on, happening, Devizes Town Council is holding a volunteer fair. It's right here in the Corn Exchange. But next month, it's Saturday, June the 6th. Now, they're looking for local charities and volunteer organisations that would like a table to showcase their organisation, raise awareness of what they do, meet potential new volunteers, and grow their community network. Yeah. You will connect with members of the public who are looking to give their time, their skills, and, of course, their support for local causes here in Devizes and the surrounding areas. If your organisation would like to be involved, if you email inquiries at devizes-tc.gov.uk, that's the Town Council, and you can reserve a space if you'd like a table at that event taking place on the 6th of June right here in the Corn Exchange. Fantasy Radio too. I mean, like Amy was in here earlier on with regards to the Makers Exchange taking place at the latter part of this month. Fantasy Radio will talk to you too. If you're an organisation doing what you do right here in town and a bit further out from town, we'll talk to volunteer organisations and local charities too. And you can raise awareness of what you do and all the rest of it. Just get in touch. It's very easy to do. Contact us on the website and just mention in your message that you'd like to come in and talk about something. Yeah? And like Amy this morning, we'll talk to you. And then you can tell my other listener and people right across Devizes, Mid-Wiltshire and West-Wiltshire, because we're on DAB Digital Audio Broadcasting, you know, DAB Radio. Good morning to you, if you're listening via that. Hello. We'll tell them all about what you do. Yeah? There you go. It's the power of local radio, isn't it? Yeah? Only here, look, right in town. Can I say you can't get that on your stations that are coming from a studio in London? What's that? No. Oh. I'm just saying, just putting it out there. People

0: The one, the only Temptations and Ball of Confusion. It could be talking about me, yes. I can just see the woman of slippers looking at the radio and vigorously nodding head at this point, nodding her head, thinking, oh, yeah, they're talking about you, all right. I don't know what you mean. I'm as good as gold, me. Paul in your wireless till 12. 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
0: Taking place Friday the 8th of May, the Moonraker Quilters Exhibition and Stash Sale. 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Friday the 8th of May. You're a quilter or interested in sewing? Well, go along, see what's possible, meet some quilters and pick up some bargains at the same time, as well as the exhibition of quilts. 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

Avril Lavigne and Complicated. I'm not saying anything further. It's only 19 minutes to 12. I'm not going to make things any worse than what they already are. Good morning to the patio boys. Hello. Yes, we'll find you some on my radio. Absolutely. Right out of my bag. No trouble at all. We'll do that very shortly for you. And after me at 12 is Emma with your packed lunch. Emma Sison in your wireless till 2. And then Professor Barnsworth. Yes, marvellous. Hello, Professor. Marvellous. With the afternoon show from 2. All right, I'll keep you going until the good doctor gets here at 5 o'clock, getting you home safely. Yes. Now, Tyrone Davis, can I change my mind? Oh, go on, then.

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0: 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Oh, not off.
1: Patio boys, this is for you. 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
1: The Patio Boys said, can we have that, please? Yes, not a problem. Cracking tune. Marvellous. Only the autumn of 1979. Honest. Can't grumble at that, though. Cracking tune. Thank you, Patio Boys. This, though, is Madonna.

Madonna and Dress You Up. I saw pictures of her and Sabrina Carpenter the other day and thought, my goodness, still doing good. And still got it, which is great. Right, you'll be very pleased to know they're going to throw me out of the skylight. I'm very glad that the sun is shining. And yes, stop it. And the chrome dome is shining too. I'm supposed to smile at the radio like that. I will leave you in the capable hands of Emma after the news. I will see you in 2 weeks. You have the wonderful treat of Mark Lister next Tuesday morning at 10 o'clock. Oh, yeah. I will leave you with Shack Attack and Nightbird. Take care. Have a very good Tuesday afternoon. See you soon. Ta-ra.

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5: From the Sky News Centre at midday, there have been further reported clashes between the US and Iran in the Strait of Hormuz. The claims and counterclaims have triggered a further uncertainty over whether the ceasefire remains in place. Disruption to energy exports through the shipping channel has raised fears over the supply of jet fuel this summer. Ministers are rolling out contingency plans, and travel expert Simon Calder says we shouldn't panic.
6: Demand is going to be strongest in the UK in July and August. The picture is that there is nothing on the horizon at the moment that spells potential problems, and that's why I'm relaxed and looking forward to my holiday.
5: The World Health Organization says a rare virus linked to rats may have been passed between people on a cruise ship. Three passengers have died after contracting hantavirus following an outbreak on board the MC Honduras. It's currently moored off the coast of Cape Verde, and there are plans to medically evacuate two patients. Maria Van Kerkhove from the WHO.
7: They are doing some decontamination on board, disinfection in the cabins themselves. So we've asked about any rats on board. We've been told there are no rats on board. So there are lots of different things that are happening.
5: A man who was shot dead in South London on Sunday has now died. Police say they've launched a murder investigation after 25-year-old Keanu Taylor was attacked in Brixton. Three other people were also taken to hospital for treatment, but no one's yet been arrested. Manchester Airport's been ranked the UK's worst for flight delays. The Civil Aviation Authority recorded the average flight taking off 19 minutes and 30 seconds late. Around 2,500 jobs were lost in the hospitality industry in the first 3 months of the year. The British Beer and Pub Association says on average, two pubs closed for good every day. And just weeks after announcing a comeback tour, the Pussycat Dolls have shelved their planned US shows. They're blaming weak ticket sales, but the UK dates are still going ahead. That's the latest. I'm Stevie Shillinglaw.
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9: That's me. Welcome. Hello, all of that. Let's have some killers.

0: The Killers and Mr. Brightside here on Fantasy Radio for a Tuesday afternoon. Just checking that you know it is afternoon.
1: No, never. You
0: well,
1: sure?
0: Absolutely.
1: Oh.
0: Well, I saw someone earlier and I dropped into the town hall to, you know, drop stuff off. That
2: Banner City, by any chance?
0: The last of the Banner, absolutely. And I dropped it in. And said good afternoon to the lady behind the counter. She said, no, it's still morning. And I'm like, actually, that's lucky, because afternoon, I'm in the wrong place.
1: Is that the pink hair that does that?
0: And it must be the pink hair. It's only going to be pink for a few more days.
1: What? Is there something I need to know?
0: No, you're absolutely fine. Anybody that hasn't seen me in person, really, you're very lucky. But I currently have pink hair. This was a challenge laid down by my daughter. For my 50th year, I should try to get 50 different shades in my hair.
1: Hang on, you're 50? Oh, wow.
0: Did you want food tonight?
1: There's the shop. I'm going, getting my coat.
0: Dearie me. Anyway, try to get 50 different shades of colour in my hair. So I've been dyeing my hair all sorts of colours. I tried to go green, it went blue. I tried to go green over Christmas, it went blue again. I don't know what's up with my hair. I might manage green, you never know your luck. I'm going to try a different shade of green. Not like dark green, to see if it goes blue. Anyway, I'm currently pink. I'm going to go bright yellow, which means the pink should go orange and the bit in the grey definitely will go yellow. And the brown hair that's coming through, I don't know that, just go an odd shade of brown. Which gives me another 3, maybe even 4 shades to add to the pot. And it puts me up and over 40, so there's only, 3 months to go? Approximately, what are we in? May, June, July, or the year? You're right, 3 months to go. 4 months to go. Let's get this right. It's right at the end of the month. 4 months to go to try and get another 10 colours. I'm going to try for the green. Someone might put photos up, you never know. But there we go. There can't be that many Emma Sysoms out there, can there? You could just, like, look on the Tinder web and you're bound to find a photo of me with pink hair. But there we go. Right. Onwards. What am I doing? Oh, I know. I'm doing this one.
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0: Right, a largely dry day today with a few bright or sunny spells at times. A maximum temperatures of 17 degrees. I should say UV moderate and pollen low, which is good. No extra sneezing. And then tonight, staying cloudy overnight. Perhaps the odd spot of rain at times, but mostly dry for many. The blanket of cloud will keep a hold at temperatures well above freezing. Minimum temperatures of 6 degrees. Then the outlook for tomorrow being Wednesday, a cloudy day with a grey start. Remaining cloudy in the west with showers at times, but cloud thinning in the east, bringing a few brighter spells. A maximum temperatures of 15 degrees. Oh, that sounds just perfect, doesn't it? Then outlook for Thursday to Saturday, largely cloudy, showers, but brighter too. Brilliant. Right, let's have some new music, shall we? This is Jessie Ware and Automatic. Or is it automatic? Is it an automatic or automatic? Oh, well, I'm going to have to wait and see. You can let me know at the end.
5: Do you know what you've got? You've got a perfect woman. She treats you right. Keeps you satisfied. It's auto.

0: They go, Jessie Ware and Automatic here on Fantasy Radio for a Tuesday afternoon. It's currently 12 and a half minutes. Well, just gone. Oh, yeah, you know what I mean. It's 13 minutes past one, 12. I can do this, honest. I can read. Not. Ah, dearing me. I was trying to work out what we're going to play next. Am I going to play some of this or am I going to play some of that? I really don't know. I think I might just play some of this one.
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0: You know, because when's the last time I heard some brilliant Squitty Polissi? And I can't pronounce the other one, so that's fine. Brilliant. Here they are. Oh no, look, I've got another one I can't pronounce. With Wood Bees. Enjoy.

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0: Now, I've asked you in today to discuss the promo for your show, because in the last couple of months, we've had some complaints.
1: Oh, dear.
0: That it's, well, how can I put this? It's too long.
1: Too long?
0: And so we want you to shorten it quite a bit. Perhaps you could come up with something now.
1: 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All from the last 50 years. Not forgetting.
0: Stop. 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
0: Ah, almost there. Still could be a tinsy-winsy bit shorter.
1: Really?
0: Oh, I think so.
1: TUFR7.
0: Perfect! Wasn't difficult, was it?
1: You're a loony.
2: Just brilliant. Tim Underwood on this evening, with everything that you could possibly want out of a show, but no Eminus. Just so we know, Eminus is me, him is Tim. Just, you know, just to get this right. Good, I'm glad we've got that right. Okie dokie. Now we've got Devices Diary coming up at the bottom of the hour. That's this hour. We've got the Bond song. I've got it all lined up, ready to go. It's a lovely one. It's got a bit of Triple X in it. Although, for the second time. Ooh, cryptic. I'm sure you can get there, it's fine. Let's see, what else have we got? We've got a food tune, if I remember. We've got second hour has Devices Diary of stuff way in the future. As in, not just in the next few days, but literally waking up way in the future. I'm just going through working those out now. I've got a lovely one for November. It's those things, you know, you need to put the date in your diary, buy tickets now, so that when it's on top of us, you don't miss it completely. Like, I remember going through, probably January time, reminding people that the Urchfont Scarecrow Trail is on. Did I put it in my diary? No, completely forget. Did I remember to do it? No, completely forgot. So there we go. Bad Emma. But there we go. That's the idea of these. So that you don't get bad Emma moments, you just have good you moments. Does that make sense? Good. I'm glad, because my brain is not briling, working at all at the moment. So there we go. Let's have some Erasure. That's always the best way. Play music. Get out of talking.

0: There you go, Snow Patrol and, oh, it just moved. Splitting Games here on Fantasy Radio for a Tuesday afternoon. Right, are you ready? It's near enough, the bottom of the hour. Does that count? Good, don't tell me off. That's not fair.
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0: Right, let's see. This Thursday, the 7th of May, at the Devizes Youth Lounge in Sidmouth Street from 6.30 to 8.30 in the evening, there's a pick a dress night, the Prom Project. Such a good idea. If you're a teenage girl, a parent or a carer getting ready for prom but need some support, go along now. 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What a good idea. Oh, dearie me. On a Wednesday, the 6th of May, the Bat Talk and Walk at Quaker's Walk. Starting from behind the meadow benches on Quaker's Walks, takes place from 8 p.m. On the evening of Wednesday the 6th of May. That's organised by the Quaker's Walk Community Biodiversity Project and the Wiltshire Bat Group. Tickets are £6 in person each. £6 per person, plus a small contribution to the cost of running the event. They should be booked in advance through Eventbrite. Now, where was I going next? Here we go. Saturday the 9th of May at the Bromham Community Hub on the 16th. The Bromham Community Hub on Saturday the 9th of May between 10 a.m. and 12 noon. There's coffee and crafts. It's raising funds for the Bromham and Roud Monday Club. The morning includes coffee, cakes at the Alva Cafe, 16 craft stalls, a raffle, a bottle tombola, and £1 in a bucket. Okie dokie. Go along and support the cause. I'm going to go along and find out what the £1 in a bucket is. Let's have some Marshall Hayne, shall we? Here they are, dancing in the city. Oh, we don't have a city, we have a town. Do you think we could just go out and dance? I'm going to do some chair dancing. I wonder about you.

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0: That's it. I Hear You Calling by Jack Savaretti here on Fantasy Radio for a Tuesday afternoon. I think that's brilliant. I heard him, or I watched him play that live on a TV show recently. Oh, just brilliant. Oh, I love that voice. But there we go. Right. What was I going to do next for you? I remember what I was going to do next for you. I just slide this forward. I need one of these.
1: The Food Tune.
0: It's a little bit thin. This week's
1: The Food Tune.
0: Because it's not really talking about
1: The Food Tune.
0: Food in such, but more what you might eat food in. As in not a plate, but a diner. Does that count? I'm sure I can get away with it. It is my link. Why not? This is Suzanne Vega and Tom's Diner. This week's
1: The Food Tune.

0: That's this week's food tune, Tom's Diner by Suzanne Vega. Gumby's just been on the phone saying he thinks it's a brilliant food tune. He's not hungry anymore. He's had his tuna sandwiches. He's fine. Me, I've eaten the jelly baby that Paul left me. I'm a little bit hungry. But it's okay because I've only got an hour a bit to go. And then I'm sure I can get some food before I bolt back to go get small fry from school. Although, there are lights. As you head out Sandy Laneway, there are lights. They're not very well, signposted on the side of the road. I sat in a bit of a queue this morning, not knowing why I was sat in a bit of a queue this morning, but I was sat in a bit of a queue because there's a wonking, chonking hole in the road. That'll be why. Ah, but there we go. La-di-da. So if you're heading that way, watch out. But there we go. Right. Okay. Onwards and onwards.
1: John Lennon, Paul McCartney, George Harrison, Ringo Starr. 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
0: The brilliant James Barrington, that is. And almost like it was scripted, let's go back to the 1960s and back to the Beatles with Paperback Writer.
4: Hey.

Yeah, that's what it is. Paperback Writer by the Beatles. Now, if you like your 60s, James Barrington, 10 o'clock tonight, the place to be. If you like just everything else, just keep listening to the rest of us.

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5: From the Sky News Centre at 1, the Prime Minister has promised new legislation will be rushed through Parliament to tackle anti-Semitism. Sir Keir Starmer welcomed business, faith and policing leaders to Downing Street earlier to develop a unified response to what he calls a crisis. The government has announced £1 million in additional security funding. Toby Green from the Board of Deputies of British Jews outlines what action he'd like to see.
6: Quickly prosecute those who are engaging in criminal anti-Semitic incitement, but also we are calling on society in general and the government to stand next to the Jewish community and to celebrate Jewish life.
5: Two ill passengers on board a cruise ship at the centre of an outbreak of a virus spread by rats are going to be medically evacuated. The WHO say they don't believe there are infected rodents on board the ship docked off Cape Verde. An investigation into a woman's death was bungled by police because of institutional misogyny. That's according to a report into how officers treated showjumper Katie Simpson's death in County Londonderry in 2020. Detectives initially believed she'd taken her own life, but the following year, Jonathan Creswell was arrested on suspicion of her murder. Here's Justice Minister Naomi Long.
7: For too long, abuse has been allowed to thrive in the shadows created by fear, silence, stigma and control. We need to shine the light into those shadows. We need to remove the stigma and we need to speak openly and honestly about abuse.
5: A murder investigation has been launched after a man was shot dead in South London on Sunday. Three other people were taken to hospital for treatment following the incident in Brixton. Around 2,500 jobs were lost in the hospitality industry in the first 3 months of the year. The British Beer and Pub Association says on average, two pubs closed for good every day. And Taraji P. Henson has criticised celebrities for attending the Met Gala because of the involvement of Jeff Bezos. The Amazon boss and his wife were honorary co-chairs of the event, which drew stars like Bad Bunny and Beyoncé. That's the latest. I'm Stevie Shillinglaw.
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9: Aye, that's me. Welcome along to the second hour of Tuesday's At Lunch. Let's have

0: they go, Texas and I Don't Want a Lover here on Fantasy Radio for a Tuesday afternoon. Right, it's time. You know, I did this an hour ago. It was bright sunshine blasting through on top of my head. Now there is none. I just hang on 2 seconds. Let me just, get a bit giddy doing that. Just look backwards out the window above my head. For those of you no devices, you can't miss us, really. We're in the Corn Exchange. There's a massive wonking transmitter pole above my head. And if I just sit back in my chair and look above my head, I can see how much it wiggles in the wind. It's great. But also gives you a really good view of the clouds. So it's currently grey out there with a little bit of sunshine. But let's see what the officials say as to quite what we should get today.
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0: Right, let's see, a largely dry day today with a few bright and sunny spells. Maximum temperature 17 degrees. It's currently a sun trap here on the roof of the Corn Exchange at 23. The UV is moderate, the pollen is low, which is good. Tonight, staying cloudy overnight, perhaps the odd spot of rain at times, but mostly dry for many. The blanket of cloud will hold temperatures well above freezing, minimum temperatures of 6 degrees. Then the outlook for tomorrow being Wednesday, a cloudy and grey start to the day, remaining cloudy in the west with showers at times, but cloud thinning in the east to bring a few brighter spells. Maximum temperatures of 15 degrees. There we go. So that's done that. We can work out why it's grey above my head. The sun is allegedly up there. It'll poke its way through later. That'll be absolutely fine. Temperature's just fine. There's no real wind out there, really, is it? I know Paul came in his T-shirt, left his jumper in the car, like you do. Is off wandering around town at the moment, getting a haircut somewhere. No idea where. He's going to look like an egg with eyebrows. He's wandering around without his jumper. So it must be all right. So there we go. Right, let's see what's up on the rest of the show for you today. We've got on the bottom of the hour, so on this second hour, we've got the Fantasy Devices Diary of Stuff in the Future. I've got one from November. Is that future enough for you? It's all the things that you need tickets for that you can put in your diary, that you can buy tickets now and you have it in there properly. Don't do what I do and think, oh, I must remember to put that in my diary. Rely on my diary heavily, forgot to put it in my diary, missed the event completely. Hence we do this. The Devices Diary is an absolutely brilliant tool. It's got so much stuff in it right the way through into next year. I think it's brilliant. Right, let's see. So that's that coming up. We've also got the song to end the hour of something to get you up and moving if you've been sat down. I feel so sorry for Professor Barnsworth, who's coming in after me today. I'm going to be doing some lovely chair dancing. If it's anything like a couple of weeks ago, he'll put his bag down and go back out again and doesn't have to watch, which is probably a good idea. We've got the Bond tune. We have reached as far as The Spy Who Loves Me. So there we go. But before that, let's have some new music, should we? This is Dermot Kennedy, not Dermot O'Leary, just so we all know. Dermot Kennedy and Funeral.

0: There you go, Dermot Kennedy and Funeral here on Fantasy Radio for a Tuesday afternoon. Let's see, where am I? I'm one of those stages, you know, when you forget what you're doing for the day. You know, the clouds have just parted and a bright beam of sunlight's just come straight down through the roof. Well, that's not the roof, it's the skylight, isn't it? It's come straight down through the skylight and just kind of ricocheted across the top of my glasses, made me realise quite how dirty they are. It's random how things work, isn't it? Maybe I should clean my glasses. I might be able to read better what I'm meant to be doing. Which is always, you know, useful, I found, in my life. Right. I should not be talking. What I should be doing is playing you some ABBA.
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0: Here they are, with Knowing Me, Knowing You. Woohoo!

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0: they go. That's Gavin DeGraw, and I don't want to be here on Fantasy Radio. No, hang on, I got that wrong. I don't want to be by Gavin DeGraw here on Fantasy Radio for a Tuesday afternoon, because otherwise, the other way round, it makes you sound like you don't want to be here. But what's wrong with being here? It's a fabulous place to be. Where else in the world can you get Eminus if you don't come here? It's just one of those things, isn't it? I can see everybody nodding. I agree completely. My poor husband has to put up with me 24 hours a day. Yeah, let's just leave it at that. Well, apart from now, obviously, he's still wandering around town getting a haircut. He sent me a message, said, coming out loud and proud, not a problem in the slightest there. He's now an egg with eyebrows. So there we go. Egg with eyebrows. Says it all, really, doesn't it? But there we go.
1: 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Between 9 and 10, hits and headlines from the year gone by.
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2: 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Who wrote this? It's appalling grammar.
0: You know, the man of appalling grammar, who's not actually that bad grammar at all. Actually, it's very good. But anyway, having already done 3 hours this morning for your breakfast show, is coming back after me at 2 o'clock. He's limbering up at the moment, I'm sure, necking a cup of coffee and working his way here. Oh, but there we go. And he's on his way. So Mark Barnes is in for this afternoon between 2 and 5. After him, we've got, let's see, the brilliant Neil Provost with the Drive Time Get You Home show from 5 till 7. Tim Underwood with his in the evening show with his just brilliant 3 hours of just brilliant Tim. He's got all sorts of stuff in there for you to take part in as well, so that's good. Then we've got an hour of James Barrington and the 60s, an hour of Helen Mason with the love tunes, right the way back round to tomorrow morning, with the Overnight Express back round to Barnsley tomorrow morning. You can remind him that he does that, and then he does later, and then he does... He does like the 70s, and he does all sorts of things, does Barnsley. He's all over the place, kind of like one of those octopuses, just with fingers in lots of pies. I'm not sure I've seen an octopus with tentacles in every pie, but, you know, there's always a first time, isn't there? Always a first time. Right, Devices Diary, stuff for the future, coming up after REM and Shiny Happy People.

0: There you go, REM and Shiny Happy People. Maybe it just drags the sun out. The sun's just come out again. Sunbeam straight into the studio reminded me, actually, I haven't cleaned my glasses. Maybe that's a good thing to do. Ah, but there we go, there we go. It's just typical Emma, really, isn't it? I don't know about you. Do you wear glasses? Do you just look through all the grime on your glasses? Because I'm just used to doing it. So I just kind of figure that if it's slightly out of... But like maybe if it's rained a lot on my glasses, I'll actually clean them. But if it's just dust and eyelashes and stuff, I just look right through it. I kind of figure that there's something there, but then my glasses are there, so I just look right through. It's like having a dirty windscreen, isn't it? 9 times out of 10, just kind of look past the dirt. Unless, of course, it's really bad, and then I do something about it. Ha, oh, right, onwards. Onwards, Emma, come on.
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to its current form. Doka helped cap off the night with a fireworks display. How fab. Right, let's see. Let's jump on a couple of weeks up to the 12th of September. The evening of the 12th of September, the Twilight Cinema is back to Hillworth Park. Let's pray for no wind. The gates open 7pm for the film start at 8.30. It'll be another magical evening under the stars. Take along your blankets, snacks and favourite people. It's going to be a night to remember. Get ready for a night of outdoor cinema magic. And then Saturday the 21st of November, Pauline Catiana Wood, the award-winning Tina Turner tribute artist, is appearing at the Potter and Social Club in Ewart's Croft. Saturday the 21st of November, doors open at 7pm for the show at 8.15. Songs will include the Best, Proud Mary, the Nutbush City Limits, the Unrefundable Ticket are just £15 and available from Dean House through the Social Club. So now you know. 97. I thought I'd do two from the 70s next. One, Roxy Music and Virginia Plain. And the second one will be our Bond. But we'll do that in a moment. Let's just do this one.

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1: That's it. Roxy Music and Virginia Plain. Right. Are you ready? Now, to read this, it's really hard because it's white on black. It makes me really hard to read. So, excuse me, I'm making little noises in the back. I just take my glasses off completely. She's probably really terrible. Can't see a thing now, apart from this little booklet that I'm reading from that is right up next to my nose. I apologise if I happen to knock things. Right, let's see. The Spy Who Loved Me. 1977's film, The Spy Who Loves Me. It's a polished formula picture, as directed by Lewis Gilbert. It secured itself a strong new following for the Moore films, as in... I've forgotten his name. It's not Sean Connery, is it? It's

Roger Moore. This film is set primarily in Egypt. The story finds Bond up against shipping magnate Carl Strongsberg, who's orchestrating the destruction of a civilization in order to build a life anew beneath the sea. Spy teams up Agent 007 with his Russian counterpart, the beautiful Agent X, Triple X, played by Barbara Bach. Oh, I can't speak. Whose lover had been killed by Bond on a previous mission. Ooh. Richard Kiel, a veteran at portraying villainous henchmen in the 1960s spy films Wild Wild West and The Man from U.N.C.L.E., appears as the towering steel-suited assassin Jaws. Do you remember Jaws? I remember Jaws. In action sequences in The Spy Who Loves Me are slicker than those in the previous three films, such as the chase sequence involving a sleek Lotus Esprit, which ditches an enemy helicopter by plunging into the sea and converting to an armed submarine. You remember that white one? The audience pleasing ski jumping stunt that opens the movie set a new standard for Bond pre-title teasers. Carly Simon performs the movie's theme song, Nobody Does It Better, a number two in the US, number seven in the UK, smash. It was time that Bond was pretentious enough and vain enough to have a song written about him completely. Right, glasses back on so I can see what I'm doing. Here she is, Carly Simon, and Nobody Does It Better.

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they go, the brilliant Kathy Sledge, and Promise Me here on Fantasy Radio for a Tuesday afternoon. Right, it's that time. Are you ready? Barnsley's dropped his bag and he's gone. At least we know he's here. It's fine. Right, are you ready? So, the idea of this song is to get you up and moving. If, like me, you've been sat for the last couple of hours or so. I mean, yes, I went down to the town hall earlier. And yes, I walked into the studio. But, you know, I've still been sat for the last, like, at least 2.5 hours. I mean, yes, moving around the studio a bit. And a bit of chair dancing, I don't think really counts. Anyway, the idea is to get up and have a bit of a boogie. Now, if that means that you're on a meeting, you might want to let people know, turn your volume up on the radio. You might want to turn your camera off, maybe leave your microphone live. I don't know how you do that. But anyway, there we go. Let other people know that you're about to have a boogie. I've got a brilliant one for you to have a boogie to. You could chair dance if you just need to chair dance. You could arm dance as well, I suppose, really. I mean, it's just one of those things, isn't it? If you want to have a little jig in chair, you know, test out the chair suspension, that's purely your choice. Right, let's go for it. It is the brilliant Van Halen.

There you go, the brilliant Van Halen and Jump. Gumby's just rung in. He's jumping away in his van, you know, like you do. You know, bobbing up and down in your van, making your van have a little bit of a jig as you're going on. Which the whole idea, isn't it? Just get up, have a bit of a move, have a bit of a boogie. But there we go. Right, last couple from me. Let's have some Al Jarreau, shall we? And Moonlighting.

There you go. That's nearly up from me. I've got one more for you, just to let you know who's up next. We've got Barnsley in next. 3 hours of just brilliant Barnsley-ness for the afternoon. And then let's see, Dr. Provis, Dr. Neil Provis himself is in, Doctor of Music and such stuffs, in for the Drive Time Getting You Home show. Then Tim Underwood with the brilliant Tim Underwood evening show, up from 7 till 10. An hour of 60s with James Barrington. An hour of love songs with Helen Mason. Tom Underwood's Overnight Express right the way back round to Barnsley tomorrow morning for breakfast. I think that's just brilliant and exactly what everyone needs on their Tuesday, especially after 2 hours of me. I'll leave you with the Searchers. See you next week. Ta-ra.

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5: Sky News Centre at 2. Sir Keir Starmer's promised to rush through new legislation to tackle anti-Semitism in the UK. The Prime Minister's met Jewish community leaders in Downing Street, calling the situation a crisis. The government's announced £1 million in extra funding for community groups. The US Defence Secretary's promised the Strait of Hormuz is now being protected by a powerful red, white and blue dome. Pete Hegseth says American destroyers are being supported by hundreds of jets, helicopters and drones. They're designed to keep watch over tankers trying to get through the vital shipping route. Mr. Hegseth insists Iran does not control the waterway.
6: To Iran, let innocent ships pass freely. These international waters belong to all nations, not to Iran to tax, toll or control. To our partners, allies, and the rest of the world, this is a temporary mission. The world needs this waterway a lot more than we do.
5: A review's found institutional misogyny caused police in Northern Ireland to miss vital clues in their investigation into a woman's death. Officers first treated Katie Simpson's case in County Londonderry in 2020 as suicide, but the following year, Jonathan Creswell was charged with her murder. He took his own life during a trial. Katie's mum, Nalene Mullen, says the report found many people raised the alarm.
7: It was so good to hear that, you know, there were so many people who came forward to the police, and not everybody gets that. It really was well-loved by so many.
5: The World Health Organization says medical personnel have boarded a cruise ship where there's been an outbreak of hantavirus. They're going to evacuate two people from the vessel, where three on board have died, while a British man remains in intensive care. Phil Foden's agreed a four-year contract in principle with Manchester City. The England midfielder's deal also includes an option to extend it for another 12 months until 2031. And just weeks after announcing a comeback tour, Pussycat Dolls have shelved their planned US shows. They're blaming weak ticket sales. That's the latest. I'm Imani Rana.

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0: Has he? I think he's finished. Oh, very good afternoon. Thank you to Emma for a smashing packed lunch. Some great tunes as well, and lots of information and things. And Emma back doing all again for you, of course, next Tuesday. Welcome along then, Tuesday afternoon, just after 2:05. Barnsley here with you through until 5. And a great pile of records here next to me. We've got some coffee, which is good. Oh, and I've got some quiz questions. So you may want to grab yourself a notepad and a scribe of some description so you can make a note, because we don't want you to get too confused or overworked. But we've got three categories, a nature science question, a history question, and a music stroke entertainment question in each round. One of each in each round. One round each hour. Three questions each hour between now and 5. It'll become quite self-explanatory as we go through the afternoon. Don't worry, it's nothing too taxing. Right, before we go any further.
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0: Mixture of cloud and sunny spells. We're expecting some cloud to build this afternoon, possibly a few light showers as we head towards tea time. Highs of around 16 degrees. Tonight we'll start with cloudy periods, clear breaks and the odd shower from the northeast, and then turning dry in the early hours with increasingly lengthier clear spells developing. Temperatures falling to around 7 degrees. And tomorrow will stay dry. Plenty of sunshine in the morning. Cloud will build up though during the afternoon, becoming mostly cloudy. But in the evening, some late sunny spells may break through the cloud. Highs tomorrow, 14 degrees across Devizes and Mid Wiltshire.

So we're called in on 1986, playing a memory from Aha on a Tuesday afternoon. And then we'll have our first set of questions to tease the Grey Sounds. Hands up if you remember Cry Wolf. A few of you. Good afternoon.

0: Top 10 tune from 1986. It's courtesy of Aha. Their front man, their lead singer, Morten Harkett. Quite popular with the young ladies back in the 1980s, I seem to recall. There we are, top 10 hit from them, Cry Wolf. Tuesday afternoon, thank you for sharing it with us here on 97FM. Fantasy Radio, all about Devizes and Mid-Wiltshire. And we'll tease you this afternoon, each hour. We'll have some quiz questions, consisting of three questions in each round. A nature, science type category question, a history question, and a music stroke entertainment type question. See how we go with these then. Question number one this afternoon. Come on then. A copperhead is a type of A, rattlesnake, or B, eagle. Question number two. How many times was William Gladstone Prime Minister? And question number three. Brothers Jake and Al Wood like which kind of music? Any idea? 07520 619181. Text or WhatsApp. Remember to pop your name on there, please. 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Question one, choice of one of two answers. A copperhead is a type of A, rattlesnake, or B, eagle. Question number two, how many times was William Gladstone Prime Minister? And brothers Jake and Al Wood like which kind of music? Any idea, you can text, you can WhatsApp, you can email, just for a bit of fun, no prizes. Just a tease of Grey Sales on a Tuesday afternoon.
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0: And it's a very good afternoon to Nick Araishi, who joins us with the latest from the sport.
3: Manchester City boss Pep Guardiola says the pressure is still on Arsenal in the Premier League title race, despite his team's 3-3 draw at Everton. Mikel Arteta's side will be crowned champions for the first time since 2004 if they win their remaining three games. Guardiola insists he's not giving up yet.
4: It was in our hands, in Arsenal's hands as well, before that game. It depends on the goals conceded. Now it's not. So, but for responsibility, you have Brentford, sub to rate 3 and continue. And we'll see what happens.
3: The result keeps Everton in with a chance of qualifying for Europe. It's understood Phil Foden has agreed a 4-year contract in principle with Manchester City. The terms of the new deal also include an option to extend it for another 12 months until 2031. Chelsea teenager Jesse Derry has thanked medical staff after being stretchered off with a head injury in their Premier League defeat to Nottingham Forest. The 18-year-old winger, who was making his top flight debut at Stamford Bridge yesterday, clashed heads with Zach Abbott just before half-time. Hearts manager Derek McInnes expects the Scottish Premiership title race to go down to the final game of the season. His side are 3 points clear of Celtic at the top of the table after coming back from a goal down to beat Rangers 2-1.
5: I've never been one for all season looking too much at other results, in the sense that when you don't want other people to do your job for you, our job's to do our job well, and thankfully we did it well enough in that second half to get the win, and we've still got work to do. Every team we play, I've got something to play for.
3: The Rugby Football Union has backed head coach Steve Borthwick to continue leading England into next year's World Cup. The governing body carried out a review into the recent Six Nations campaign after the national team picked up just one win and finished second from bottom. And Sean Murphy is warning the nation's rising snooker stars to step up the hard graft or risk being overwhelmed by a tidal wave of Chinese talent. Yu Whizzer has become the country's second consecutive world champion after beating the Englishman 18-17 at the Crucible.
0: Thank you, Nick.

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Very good afternoon to Lawrence. We played for you a track from the soundtrack of Grease. It was Shannon and the Blue Moon, their version of Blue Moon. Lawrence says, afternoon, Mike. I prefer the version with the bob da boo bob bob boo bob bob. Know them off by heart. Good afternoon, Lawrence. Good afternoon, Crumpy.

0: Peter Gabriel in the sunshine on a Tuesday afternoon. Top 10 tune from 1986. Sledgehammer. That should work. That'll move it. That'll shift it. So a very good afternoon. Thank you for sharing your Tuesday afternoon with us here on 97FM and on DAB Digital Radio across West Wiltshire. And I'm indebted to our in-house resident expert who's put me right. A slight adjustment to our questions. Good afternoon to Craig. Oh, hang on, bear with. I've just been lost my page. Yeah, good afternoon to Craig. 1 out of 3 at the moment. Good afternoon to Stumpy. Good afternoon to Mrs. W. Both 3 out of 3. And I have double-checked, and Stumpy, our resident expert from the States, spot on. Question number 1, a copperhead is a type of A, snake, or B, eagle. Not a rattlesnake, as they don't have a rattler on their tail, I've been told. So, a copperhead is a rattlesnake, or a snake, rather. Or is it B, an eagle? Educating you as well as teasing you this afternoon. Question number 2. How many times was William Gladstone a Prime Minister? And question number 3. Brothers Jake and Alwood like which kind of music? Any idea? You can text, you can WhatsApp, you can email. 07520 619181. Or, if you prefer, an email via the website fantasyradio.co.uk. A copperhead is a type of A, a snake, B, an eagle. How many times was William Gladstone Prime Minister? And brothers Jake and Alwood like which kind of music? We'll give you the answers to those just ahead of our 3 o'clock news updates.
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0: Which airport has the longest flight delays and a record number of new cars hit the road? Stevie Shillinglaw joins us with all the detail.
3: Manchester Airport's been ranked the UK's worst for flight delays. The Civil Aviation Authority recorded the average flight taking off 19 minutes and 30 seconds late. Birmingham, Bournemouth, Southampton and Gatwick complete the top five. Vodafone is taking full ownership of its Vodafone 3 business in the UK. It's after it struck a $4.3 billion deal to buy out partner CK Hutchison. The firm became the UK's largest mobile operator following the merger last year. The UK's new car market grew by nearly a quarter last month as it displayed a rebound from tax rises. The Society of Motor Manufacturers and Traders says over 149,000 new cars were registered in April. And the owner of Corona and Stella Artois says it's well positioned to capitalise on events such as this summer's FIFA World Cup. Anheuser-Busch InBev's posted underlying profits of over £1.4 billion, up from over £1.1 billion a year ago. The world's largest brewer says beer sales reached a record high across Mexico, Colombia, Brazil, South Africa and Peru.
0: Thank you, Stevie. Living up there.
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5: If you can't love yourself, how in the hell you gonna love somebody else? 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
6: 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Yeah, I'm going to the party. Where am I going to make friends? 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

0: 147 minutes away from 9 o'clock if you're finishing at 5 today, counting down. Very good afternoon to Pete joining us this afternoon. 3 out of 3. Well done. Very good. Oh, hang on. Bear with me. Another message just dropped in as we're talking. Who might this be? Craig. 1, 2, 3. Craig. 3 out of 3. Well done, Craig. Excellent. A copperhead is a type of A, snake, B, eagle. Question number 2. How many times was William Gladstone Prime Minister? Question number 4. Brothers Jake and Elwood like which kind of music? 07520619181. Text or WhatsApp. Please remember to pop your name on there. Or if it's easier, email via the website fantasyradio.co.uk. Coming up to 25 to 3. Let's do this.
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0: And Taraji P. Henson's criticised those who attended the Met Gala, plus Christopher Nolan's compared the Odyssey to Marvel. Debbie Redgard joins us with all the entertainment detail.
3: The Pussycat Dolls have cancelled the North American leg of their reunion tour due to weak ticket sales. The group's European shows, including ones in Birmingham, Leeds, Glasgow and London, will go on as scheduled. The PCD Forever Tour will see 3 of the 6 group members perform: Nicole Scherzinger, Ashley Roberts and Kimberly Wyatt. Blake Lively and Justin Baldoni have agreed to end their legal battle. The It Ends With Us co-stars have settled their case 2 weeks before a planned trial. Lively had accused Baldoni of harassment and then orchestrating a smear campaign. He denies that, but internet law specialist Yair Cohen says there's a whole industry dedicated to a murky side of marketing known as astroturfing.
4: We have traditional PR companies, but underneath that, not the level of activity by shadowy organizations, by shadowy companies. And the main aim is not to educate the public, but to manipulate the public.
3: Taraji P. Henson has criticized celebrities for attending the Met Gala due to Jeff Bezos' involvement. The Amazon boss and his wife were honorary co-chairs of the event, which saw stars like Bad Bunny, Beyoncé and Anne Hathaway attend. On Instagram, Taraji also reshared a post which compared the billionaire's lifestyle to those of Amazon workers. And Christopher Nolan's called the characters of The Odyssey the original superheroes. The filmmaker told Stephen Colbert that a lot of comic book culture comes directly from Homer's Greek epics, calling the poet George Lucas of his time. The Odyssey, which stars Matt Damon, is out in cinemas from the 17th of July.
0: Thank you, Debbie.

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sound advice from Go West, particularly if you're up a ladder this afternoon. Don't look down. Don't do it. Don't do it. Good afternoon to CJ joining us on the quiz this afternoon. CJ, 2 out of 3. Joining Joanne, Pete, Mrs. W, Stumpy, Craig. Still time. Andrew, more than this. If you want to get involved, you're more than welcome. We'll recap those questions for you. But first, Devizes Town Council are holding a volunteer fair here at the Corn Exchange on Saturday, the 6th of June. They're looking for local charities and volunteer organisations which would like a table to showcase their organisation, raise awareness of what they do, meet potential new volunteers and grow their community network. You will connect with members of the public who are looking to give their time, their skills and support local causes. If your organisation would like to be involved, please email inquiries at devizes-tc.gov.uk for more information and also to reserve your space. 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Advise, make yourself a brew, sit down, have a look at the website. Lots going on. There's a Devizes diary, there's a community page, full listing of all the programs waiting to entertain you here on 97 FM and on DAB digital radio. So recap on those questions for this hour. Answers on the way just before our news update from the Sky News Center at 3 this afternoon. Question number 1: a copperhead is a type of A, snake; B, eagle. Question number 2: how many times was William Gladstone Prime Minister? And finally, question number 3: brothers Jake and Alwood like which kind of music? Any idea? You can text, you can WhatsApp, you can email. Love to hear from you this afternoon. Answers on the way just before the news.

0: a very, very successful album, No Jacket Required. Probably got a copy on vinyl under your stairs if you're going local, up in the loft. Go back to 1985, Phil Collins. Studio. Bringing back some memories in the sunshine on a Tuesday afternoon here on Fantasy Radio.
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2: 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Not forgetting.
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0: This coming Saturday, the 9th of May, Devises Lions are running a charity car boot sale at Lower Park Farm over on Whistley Road, Potterne. Access will be signed from the Cane Hill dual carriageway. The event is weather dependent. 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Well, there's a garden and country fair taking place at Silverwood School over in Roud this coming Sunday, 10th of May. Gets underway at 10, runs through until 3 PM. There'll be plants, crafts, children's activities, food, oh, and PIMS. Entry is £5 for adults, and under 16s are free. You can find out more about those and many other events by looking over at devisesdiary.com. So, a very good afternoon, and well done. Thank you very much for all your messages. Oh, hang on, bear with me. Another one just popped in as I was talking. Nothing to do with the quiz. That's all right now. That's okay. So well done, thank you to Craig, to Stumpy, to Mrs. W, to Pete, Joanne and CJ. Question one. A copperhead is a type of A, snake, or B, eagle. It is a snake. Copperhead is a member of the pit viper family. Oh yeah. Not a rattlesnake, as our resident American clearly pointed out. There's no rattlers on the end of their tail. So, thank you, Stumpy. Working hard over in California this afternoon. Or this morning over there. Question number two. How many times was William Gladstone Prime Minister? That was 4. And question number three. Brothers Jake and Elwood like which kind of music? The answer, of course, was blues. They were the Blues Brothers. So thank you for all your messages and all the entries. Well done. We go to the news with the Blues Brothers, and we'll have some more questions for you in hour two. So to the news, everybody needs somebody to love. Fantasy Radio. Good afternoon.
3: 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And we would especially like to welcome all the representatives of the California Highway Patrol who are waiting for me and Jake after the show.

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5: From the Sky News Centre at 3, the US says the Strait of Hormuz is clear and insists commercial ships can once again pass through the important trading route. Hundreds of tankers have been stuck for over 2 months, pushing up the price of things like oil and fertiliser. America's Defence Secretary Pete Hegseth says it's being protected by US destroyers, fighter jets and drones.
6: Two US commercial ships, along with American destroyers, have already safely transited the strait, showing the lane is clear. We know the Iranians are embarrassed by this fact. They said they control the strait. They do not.
5: He insists the Iran ceasefire isn't over. The campaign against anti-Semitism says it's absurd. A meeting in Downing Street ended with no basic steps to address the problem. The group says the government's telling the authorities to do the jobs they're supposed to be doing already. It's after last week's terror attack in northwest London. The PM says dealing with forces driving hatred is essential.
7: We're clear-eyed about the fact that anti-Semitism does not have one source alone. Islamist, far left, far right extremism all target Jewish communities.
5: Institutional misogyny is being blamed for police missing signs of a possible murder in County Londonderry. Reviews concluded not one officer thought seriously about abuse or control in the initial investigation into showjumper Katie Simpson's death in 2020. Keir Starmer says he's putting plans in place for what he's calling the safe onward travel of British nationals aboard a cruise ship hit by a hantavirus outbreak. It's a rat-borne disease in which three people have died. Rangers player Dujon Sterling has been fined for drink driving and banned for a year. He admitted the charge relating to a crash on the M8 in January. And Taraji P. Henson has criticised celebrities for attending the Met Gala because of the involvement of Jeff Bezos. The Amazon boss and his wife were honorary co-chairs of the event. That's the latest. I'm Imani Rana.
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0: Welcome along to hour two of your Tuesday afternoon show from the new releases record box. Getting us underway, the current offering from Jesse Ware, a track there called Automatic. Great song, loving that as well. So here we are then, it's, oh my goodness me, 115 minutes away from 1 o'clock. Marvellous. On the way, another set of questions for you to tease the Grace Hours on this Tuesday afternoon. Before those,
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0: So as we head towards tea time, looking at the possibility of clouding over, chance of a few light showers moving in from the northeast as temperatures hit their peak of 16 on the way down. Tonight we'll start with cloudy periods, clear breaks and the odd shower from the northeast. Turning dry though as we head into the early hours with increasingly lengthier clear spells developing. Overnight lows down to around 7 degrees and tomorrow will stay dry. Plenty of sunshine in the morning. Cloud again will build up during the afternoon, becoming mostly cloudy, but the evening, the chance of some late sunny spells through the cloud. Highs tomorrow, 14 degrees across Devizes and Mid-Wiltshire.

Opening up their chart account, Christmas of 1980. The very recognisable voice of Tony Hadley on the vocals with Spandau Ballet. To cut a long story short. Right, get yourself organised. Let's have a quick look. There we go. That's what we want. Hopefully you've got your notepad to hand and your crayon. Round two of our general knowledge quiz question this afternoon. Same format as the last hour. A nature stroke science type question. Yeah. And a history question. And a music stroke entertainment question. So, question number one this hour. What animal is the domestic form of the polecat? Question number two. Who discovered the first anti-rabies vaccine? And question number three. Who had a number seven hit with Shout to the Top in 1984? Any idea on one, two, or all three of those questions? You can text or WhatsApp 07520 619181. Pop your name on there, please. Or if it's easier, you're welcome to email via the website fantasyradio.co.uk. Question number one. What animal is the domestic form of the polecat? Number two. Who discovered the first anti-rabies vaccine? And number three. Who had a number seven hit with Shout to the Top in 1984. Good luck. Hello. Answers before our news update at four, so plenty of time.

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summer of 1997. My word, that's gone back a minute or two. Doesn't seem possible. A young lady from Sydney, New South Wales, made her chart debut here in the UK. A young lady by the name of Denny Hines, with a tune that proved very, very successful on the nation's dance floors as well. It's All Right. Tuesday afternoon in the sunshine here on 97FM, the home of Fantasy Radio. Thank you for sharing your Tuesday afternoon with us. And a very good afternoon to Craig, to Stumpy, to Lynn, and to Lee. And just joining the list, Joanne. Good to know that you're okay, Joanne, after spending the weekend with those there pirates. War. Quite a few people going down to the coast over the bank holiday weekend. A few friends dressing up as pirates as well and getting into the spirit of things. Brilliant, brilliant.

Speaking of dressing up, this is engineer link number 14. Devizes town looking for a new town crier. Do you have a big voice? Can you commit to proclaiming once a month? And would you look good in fancy dress and fancy robes? After the absence of many, many years, the town is to have a town crier again. Not only will this be a great tourist attraction, it will provide community engagement and a sense of lightheartedness to the town. And more visitors will benefit our local shops, cafes and restaurants. If you think you've got what it takes to engage and entertain, then go along to devizes-tc.gov.uk website and you can find out more information and details on how to apply. So a little practice. Shall we have a little practice? Ready? I count you in 3, 2, 1. Oh, yay! Oh, yay! I haven't got a bell, though, so failed the audition. Very good afternoon. See, how are we doing then with these quiz questions for this hour? Question number one. What animal is the domestic form of the polecat? Question number two. Who discovered the first anti-rabies vaccine? And number three, who had a number seven hit with Shout to the Top in 1984? If you know the answer to one, two, or all three of those, if you're really, really clever, 07520 619181. Text to WhatsApp, remembering to pop your name on there, please. Or if it's easier, you can email via the website, fantasyradio.co.uk. Oh, and by the way, I'm not looking for a correct spelling, all right? As long as I can work out what you're trying to say, because one of those questions, somewhat tricky spelling. So there we are, have a go. Have as many goes as you like. So the sun's out, let's have a delve into the new releases record box just over my right shoulder in the shade. The current offering from Teddy Swims here on Fantasy Radio, Mr. Know-It-All. Oh yeah, we all know.

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0: Ah, almost there. Still could be a tinsy-winsy bit shorter.
1: Really?
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0: Perfect! Wasn't difficult, was it?
1: You're a loony.

Go back to 1974 and a brilliant album from Elton John. The album was called Caribou and the track, The Bitch Is Back. Completely unrelated, a very good afternoon from the Posse en Francais. Late this afternoon, due to a certain Karen from Essex keeping me chatting on WhatsApp for well over an hour. Oh dear, oh dear. Good afternoon to Paul and Lane. Well done, 3 out of 3 this round. Is it 1 o'clock yet? In brackets, correct answer is yes. All right then.

great memory from Queen. A big hit for them as well. Number one in America. Queen, Crazy Little Thing Called Love. Fantasy Radio on a Tuesday afternoon in the sunshine. Lovely.

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Young lady from Galveston, Texas, on the charts, 1975, top 10 hit. Party favourite, courtesy of Esther Phillips. What a difference a day made. A random question, going back to the lyrics of that song, if you find romance on the menu, how do you take it? Is it rare? Medium? Medium well? Well, I don't know, just asking for a friend, I guess. Very good afternoon. Good afternoon to Alison, joining us over in Hampshire. Little grey, little overcast over in Hampshire. The sun shining nicely across the rooftops of the marketplace in Devizes. Good afternoon, Alison. 2 out of 3 for you. Good afternoon to Paul and Lane over in the foothills. Apparently 1 o'clock already over there. 73 minutes away from 1 o'clock here in the UK, if you are counting down. Also, good afternoon to Joanne, to Lee, to Lynn, Stumpy and Craig, all taking part in the quiz this Tuesday afternoon. Still time, if you're quick, get your name on the list. 3 questions. Have a listen to these, see if you can work these out. If you have just joined us, maybe just back from the school run. Question number 1. What animal is the domestic form of the polecat? Question number 2. Who discovered the first anti-rabies vaccine? And question number 3. Who had a number 7 hit with Shout to the Top in 1984? Any idea on 1, 2 or 3 of those? You're more than welcome. Drop me a text or an email. 07 520 61 9181. Pop your name on there, please. 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You can then pop back any time you like. Always welcome. Here with you through until 5, then this afternoon, 5 o'clock, Dr. Provis opening up surgery doors live from 5 on Drive Time. Latest on the traffic and travel. Business news, entertainment news, sports news, local, national and international news headlines. Tim Underwood from 7 with his Tuesday evening 3-hour broadcasting spectacular. Everything there by the kitchen sink. Then we go back to 1960s from 10 o'clock with James Barrington and then Helen Mason here for 1 hour of love songs on the love train through until midnight.

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0: Now, if you like your garden, this coming Sunday, the 10th of May, from 1 p.m, the Nether Street Plant Sale 2026 takes place at Nether Street Farm, Nether Street, over in Bromham. Raising money for local Bromham groups and charities. There will be homegrown quality plants from local growers, including annuals, different varieties of vegetables, fruits, herbs, and a selection of perennials, shrubs and trees. New for this year will be the Kennet Beekeeping Association for your bee-related queries. There will also be a wonderful raffle prize or two, the tickets available in advance as well as on the day. You can sit down and enjoy a cup of tea, coffee and cakes. Cash is preferred on the day, and please bring along your own carrier bags. Also taking place this coming Sunday, the 10th of May,

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5: 97FM Fantasy Radio. From the Sky News Centre at 4. Nissan's to combine two production lines into one at its Sunderland factory. The car maker's also announced 900 jobs are going across Europe. It's unclear how many, if any, are in the UK, but we're told no manufacturing roles will be lost. Our business and economics correspondent Paul Kelso says it's an important plant.
6: They have secured the hybrid version of the Qashqai, which for a while was Britain's biggest selling car. They have already got the Leaf, which is a full electric model, and another one, the Duke, committed to build at Sunderland, and they've made much of having a production line that can make all three models.
5: Four Palestine Action members have been found guilty of raiding an Israel-linked defence firm in Bristol. A court heard they used a prison van to ram into Elbit Systems in August 2024, then destroyed computers, drones and other equipment with sledgehammers and crowbars. The US Defence Secretary says the ceasefire with Iran is not over, despite renewed clashes in the Strait of Hormuz. Pete Hegseth claims the vital shipping route is clear and insists commercial tankers can once again pass through. The campaign against anti-Semitism says measures to address the problem announced by the government effectively tell authorities to do what they should be doing already. Sir Keir Starmer's hosted community leaders after recent attacks. Gideon Falters, the campaign group's chief executive.
7: It's very disappointing. Certain basic steps still haven't been announced. If the Prime Minister is able to name Iran as a malign influence in this country, why hasn't Iran's Islamic Revolutionary Guard Corps been proscribed? Why has the Iranian ambassador still not been expelled?
5: The Prime Minister says the government is putting plans in place for the onward travel of British nationals stuck on board a cruise ship hit by a hantavirus outbreak. Two crew members have been described as needing urgent medical care. And Phil Foden's agreed a four-year contract in principle with Manchester City. The deal also includes an option to extend it for another 12 months. That's the latest. I'm Imani Rana.
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The Packed Lunch will be bursting out of your speakers again from 12 till 2 on Wednesday. As usual, we'll be helping everyone who's celebrating their birthdays this week to blow out their candles, which sounds like a euphemism but isn't. And we'll have the local news, the local weather, the Devizes diary, and all manner of noisy fun coming direct from the top of the Corn Exchange and straight down your lucky old ears. That's The Packed Lunch from 12 till 2 on Wednesday with me, Mike Marnie, right here on Fantasy Radio.

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We talk about the football, the rugby, the tennis, and also the local sport as well in and around Devizes. 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
4: Sky News Centre at 5. Nissan's announced it's to cut 10% of its European workforce, but it's not yet known if that'll affect jobs in the UK. The carmakers confirmed the merging of two production lines at its Sunderland factory. America says a dome of US air defences is covering the Strait of Hormuz in what it calls a temporary humanitarian gesture to get stuck ships moving. Defence Secretary Pete Hegseth says responsibility for the key trading route, impacted by the Iran war, will soon be passed back to US allies. Speaking alongside some young children in the White House, Donald Trump called Iranian leaders lunatics.
5: We would have had an Iran with a nuclear weapon, and maybe we wouldn't all be here right now. I can tell you the Middle East would have been gone, Israel would have been gone, and they would have trained their sights on Europe first and then us, because they're sick people.
4: Two crew members infected with a rare rat-borne virus are still stuck aboard a cruise ship moored off Cape Verde. Negotiations over their medical evacuation are ongoing. Three passengers have died from hantavirus, and the World Health Organization's investigating. Travel blogger Jake Rosmarin is one of 150 passengers on board.
6: All we want right now is to feel safe, to have clarity, and to get home. So if you're seeing coverage about this, just remember that there are real people behind it.
4: The Board of Deputies of British Jews says more urgent action needs to be taken to tackle anti-Semitism after an emergency meeting was held at Downing Street. Sir Starmer's promised to fast-track legislation to deal with attacks. Police in Bristol say they'd received reports of a man forcing his way into a house armed with a device minutes before an explosion killed both him and his ex-partner. Officers have named them as 35-year-old Joe Shaw and 41-year-old Ryan Kelly. And a world record 1.3 million people have entered the ballot for next year's London Marathon. That's an 18% rise on last year. That's the latest. I'm Imani Rana.
7: Cheers, Imani. Thank you very much. 97FM
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0: James and Super Freak. Kicking off Tuesday tea time here at Fantasy Radio. Let me just get organised here. Here we go.
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0: 6 minutes past five, now a dry end to the day. For most, with some evening sunshine for many, steadily becoming cloudier overnight, with scattered showers developing, these most likely in eastern counties. Turning chilly, where the sky's clear. Light winds too, minimum temperature down to 5, currently 15 across Devizes. Cloudy start to Wednesday, with the odd shower, brightening up for some by the afternoon, but heavy slow-moving showers may develop across the rest of the region. Feeling somewhat cooler as well, with a maximum only as far as 15 tomorrow. Scattered showers on Thursday and Friday, mainly in the afternoons, but staying dry for some. Longer periods of rain are possible on Saturday, but turning warmer after chilly nights at first. At your forecast on this Tuesday tea time.

a new one from Suede. Sweet Kid. Exactly 5:10. Hi to Darren and Dawn. They say good evening, Neil. Hope little Ava. Little Ava herself is six today. Just arrived at work, says Daryl. So we'll be seeing her tomorrow after she finishes school. Looking forward to that. Absolutely. Wish her happy birthday from everybody here at Fantasy Radio there, Daryl and Dawn. And I'm sure she'll be pleased to see you as ever. Yes, I wonder what our special treat will be. Let us know. be interested. Right. Okay. So a couple of stories to bring you on this Tuesday tea time. Car manufacturer Nissan has announced it will stop using one of its UK production lines and will be cutting 900 jobs in Europe. The company confirmed it will be merging two of the lines producing the Leaf, Duke and Qashqai models at its Sunderland plant, but said no jobs would lost through the change. However, the Japanese-owned car maker said it was in talks to cut around about 10% of its European workforce, which included plans to close part of its warehouse in Barcelona and import cars to Nordic countries. And Nissan spokesperson said that the changes were being made under its Nissan Recovery Plan, which is designed to create a learner, more resilient business that adapts quickly to market changes there. The company said it was started discussions with its European employees and a view to simplifying structures and ensuring we operate in a sustainable and profitable way. Well, there we are. So there we go. It's changing all the time there. Shame the jobs are being lost there. Some other jobs that are being lost. A Wiltshire restaurant is one of nearly 200 set to close as a national chain plans to cut 3,800 jobs. Premier Inn, owner of Whitbread, which also owns restaurant chains including Beefeater and Brewers Fair, recently announced plans to close its 197 restaurants and replace them with an integrated food and drink model. We understand that the changes will include the closure of Seapham Park's Brewer Fair in Chippenham, just opposite Morrison's there, and the branch has been placed on the list of restaurants due to close by multiple national publications. And they say Whitbread was approached for comment on the future of Chippenham branch, but could not provide any further details on the consultation of the proposed closure, which remains ongoing. The proposed changes announced today build on the success of their accelerating growth plan announced in 2024, which involves the conversion of over 200 branded restaurants to additional rooms and the creation of an integrated restaurant in each hotel. This is all to do with Premier Inn. The change will involve the existing all of the remaining branded restaurants, which will trade under brands including Beefeater and Brewers Fair, a number of which will be converted into approximately 600 additional Premier Inn rooms, with the remainder expected to be sold as going concerns there. Whitbread added that it recognises the news will be unsettling for staff working in these restaurants. Absolutely. Right, nearly 5:15. Let's play a tune. We'll get one on for Craig as well. And once again, happy birthday to little Ava as well, who's just turned six today. Bless her. It's Walk the Dinosaur. Was not was. 5:14.

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6: 19 minutes past five, Tuesday tea time. Evening to Carl and Laura and to Al. Tunes on the way for you. First of all, Craig's. Some Joan Armour Trading.

0: 522. Me, myself, I. Playing that one for Craig. More on the way for hello, CJ, by the way. Hello, CJ. Yours on the way as well. Simon and Sarah's on with us as well. And hello, Tina, who's appeared on our inbox. Been up since 4 o'clock, she says. Been to London, caught the 6 o'clock train, now on my way back. Yes, sorry you. This way as well, that we missed you yesterday. I think you were out busy doing something there, so Sam tells me. But anyway, glad you're on your way home there. Safe journey back there on the train there. Hope you don't get any hold-ups. We'll check out the roads at least shortly. And we'll get on to Simon's and Sarah's message very shortly. Very busy on the inbox. Thank you very much for all your messages. First of all, fire crews raced to the scene of a fire in a village hall over the bank holiday weekend. On bank holiday Monday, the Dorset and Fire Wiltshire Fire Service received reports of smoke coming from the back of the village hall in Burbage, the other side of Marlborough. The service mobilised crews from Marlborough, Pusey and Newbury to the scene. On arrival, firefighters found a fire in the external cladding of the building. The flames were extinguished using breathing apparatus, a hose reel, a jet, and the service thanked members of the public for their quick thinking, which meant the fire did not spread to the rest of the hall there. Quick thinking there. So there we are. Thankfully, this was spotted by a member of the public early enough that it hadn't spread any more through the building there. They are very pleased that most of it's been saved there. So well done to them. Right, let's check out this.
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0: It's very busy out there. The A350 at Beanacre on the Beanacre Road itself. Partially blocked and queuing traffic due to an accident from Westlands Lane to the Melksham Road at Laycock. The B3085, Balford Road at Durrington, that is closed due to roadworks between the High Street and the A3028 at Lark Hill. The A36 at Codford, temporary traffic lights and roadworks between Sherrington Lane and the 36 itself. And across Devizes, London Road, Escort Street, Gaines Lane, New Park Street, Northgate Street, the Nursery, Dunkirk Hill, Southburn Road, and Nursteed Road, all busy this evening. Windsor Drive, busy also with roadworks there as you head towards the junction and the traffic lights at London Road. And also traffic backing up to the Horton Road roundabout. Busy around Western Way, the 350 around Melksham. And of course some heavy traffic between Westlands Lane on the Beanacre Road right the way through to Laycock. Trowbridge, busy around the outskirts on Bradley Road, Froome Road. And through Bradford on Avon this evening, rather busy on Market Street and Mason's Lane and also at Sladesbrook as well. It's all going on out there.

News headlines on the way. Some XTC on the way for Simon, who's just about to get in quick before Sarah gets home to cook some tea. Better get it on quick, Sir Simon.

And they're very considerate, finishing at 5:30. Top stories: Nissan's shutting production line in Sunderland, but says manufacturing jobs won't be among 900 to go across Europe. The carmaker says it's making changes to operate in a sustainable and profitable way. Prosecutors in England and Wales have been told to fast-track hate crime cases under new guidance following a rise in Islamic attacks. Sir Keir Starmer has held an emergency meeting this morning, but some campaign groups want tougher measures. And Donald Trump says Iran should wave the white flag of surrender, as his defence secretary claims a ceasefire is holding. The United Arab Emirates say it's defending against more Iranian strikes. And the police service of Northern Ireland admitted it fell short in its investigation into the death of a woman initially treated as a suicide. A year later, a man was charged with Kate Simpson's murder in County Londonderry in 2020. And the Prime Minister says he's drawn up plans to help British nationals stranded abroad, virus-hit cruise ship. Three people with antivirus, a rat-borne disease, have so far died. That's your top stories. More at 6. Now, I must say hello to Carl and Laura. It's Laura's birthday today. Happy birthday, Laura. Carl says, any chance you could play some Amy Winehouse for her, as I love her so much.

Happy birthday, Laura, from everybody here at Fantasy Radio. Hope you're having a great day. And Carl loves you very much. And this one for you. At 28 minutes to 6. Amy Winehouse. For Laura and her birthday today. Back to black.

Amy Winehouse and Back to Black for Laura, celebrating her birthday today with lots of love from Carl and everybody here at Fantasy Radio. Hope you've had a great day, Laura. And we'll look forward to another year. Next year, we'll play it all again for you. 25 minutes away from 6 o'clock now on this Tuesday tea time. The family of a missing woman is grown increasingly concerned as police launch an appeal. Victoria, 42-year-old woman from Trowbridge, was reported missing this morning around 9 a.m. Wiltshire police have said that she's described as white, around 5'10", with brown hair. She may be wearing a Great North Face hoodie and grey cargo trousers as well. The forces also added that she may have left Wiltshire by train. They urged anyone with information to get in touch with them, and posting on Trowbridge's police Facebook page today, spokesperson for the Wiltshire Police says anybody have seen Victoria, age 42, from the Trowbridge area, it's believed that like I said, she should have travelled out of Wiltshire by train now. So obviously you can, if you do spot anybody by Laura there on that description, quoting log 78 of today's date as well, on the 101 service at the police there. Right, Al's been on with us. Now, where are we? Let's get to his message. He says, very good afternoon to you, Neil, from the UK Centre of Culture, Peasedown St John. He's doing a bit of babysitting, I think. You could say he's on the in-between bit. Responsible adults are due incoming very soon back home, and Al himself scheduling outgoing to home. He'll be glad to get there. Meanwhile, listening to Fantasy Radio, or to put it another way, he is actually stuck in the middle. And as Mark Jones might say on the Early Late Show, see what I did there? Hope you get him soon, Al, for your cup of tea and your tea itself. Enjoy. Enjoy.

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2: Well, as we heard earlier, changes at Nissan and UK long-term borrowing costs have hit a 28-year high. Chris has all details.
3: In the city, the FTSE's closed down 144 points at 10,219. Nissan's to combine two production lines into one at its Sunderland factory. The car makers also announced 900 jobs are going across Europe. It's unclear how many, if any, are in the UK, but we're told no manufacturing roles will be lost. The Pentagon says a dome of air defences is covering the Strait of Hormuz, adding it's clear for commercial ships. Hundreds of tankers have been stuck for over 2 months, pushing up the price of things like oil and fertiliser. US Defence Secretary Pete Hegseth says Iran doesn't control it, but responsibility over the important trading route will soon be handed back to America's allies. UK long-term borrowing costs have hit their highest level in 28 years. Investors fear the war in Iran could drive up inflation and force more UK interest rate rises. And HSBC says first quarter pre-tax profits dipped slightly to £6.9 billion. The bank blamed higher credit loss charges and rising costs for the fall.
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1: Every time I see your face,
0: Ames Brown. And also to Paul. Tune on the way for you, Paul. Lots of requests coming in. Thank you for them. We'll get through them. 9 minutes to six now.

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1: 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Call Mike on 07907 072 453.
2: Still busy on the Beanacre Road, the 350. Partially blocked and queuing traffic due to an accident there just outside Westlands Lane. And traffic building right the way through to Melksham Road at Laycock. The B3085 Bulford Road at Durrington closed due to roadworks between the High Street and the A3028 Larkhill Road. The B3098 temporary traffic lights due to water main work between Crooks Lane and the 342 Wedhampton itself. So traffic on the 346 Salisbury Road in Marlborough, same goes for Hurd Street and Port Hill. Things improving around Devizes. Still there, a little bit of traffic in Windsor Drive with the roadworks at the junction of Cote Road. Bit of traffic in Escort Street and Gaines Lane and New Park Street. The rest of the town quietening down quite nicely. In Melksham, traffic seems to be easing on the Beanacre Road. No problems around Western Way. No problems through Holt. Bradford-on-Avon still a little bit busy through the main town centre. And in Trowbridge, Bradley Road and Wingfield Road and Bradford Road still a little busy. And some heavy traffic from West Ashton Crossroads heading towards Yarnbrook.

0: Robert Palmer. Looking for clues. Tune on the way for Tina, who's just driving back from Andover Station as we speak. Loving the tune, she says. Had a long day, very tired. I should think so too. You've been up since 4 o'clock. So's Tom. He's always up through the night. On the Overnight Express. Now, Dolly Parton's cancelled her Las Vegas residency months after postponing the gigs over health concerns. The 80-year-old has been due to perform there in September, but says her immune and digestive system are out of whack. That's what it says here. And on Instagram, the singer has told fans that she's responding well to medication, but admits she can't go on stage now because it's left her feeling swimmingly headed. Bless her. Okay, back in 2 minutes with the sport, the entertainment gossip, and some more of your requests. Hang on in there.
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5: 97FM Fantasy Radio. From the Sky News Centre at 6. Hate crimes against the Jewish community will be fast-tracked through the courts. The chief prosecutor for England and Wales says it's in response to a rise in anti-Semitic attacks. Sir Starmer hosted an emergency meeting in Downing Street this morning.
6: It's not enough to simply say we stand with Jewish communities. Of course we do, but we must show it and act it. And the responsibility lies with each and every one of us. It is about the kind of country that we all want to live in.
5: Universities have been told to report how they address anti-Semitic incidents. Some campaign groups say measures like that aren't enough. Four Palestine Action activists have been found guilty of causing criminal damage to an Israel-backed defence firm in Bristol. They rammed into a factory with a van and smashed equipment using sledgehammers in August 2024. Donald Trump says Iran should wave the white flag of surrender as his defence secretary claims a ceasefire is holding. The United Arab Emirates says it's defending against more Iranian strikes. Nissan's shutting a production line in Sunderland but says manufacturing jobs won't be among 900 to go across Europe. The carmaker says it's making changes to operate in a sustainable and profitable way. A review's found institutional misogyny caused police in Northern Ireland to miss vital clues in their investigation into a woman's death. Officers first treated Katie Simpson's case in County Londonderry in 2020 as suicide, but the following year, Jonathan Creswell was charged with her murder. He took his own life during a trial. Katie's mum, Nalene Mullen, says the report found many people raised the alarm.
7: It was so good to hear that, you know, there were so many people who came forward to the police, and not everybody gets that. It really was well loved by so many.
5: And Katy Perry, Heidi Klum and Kim Kardashian were some of the biggest names at the Met Gala. Beyoncé attended fashion's big night in New York for the first time in 10 years. That's the latest. I'm Imani Rana.
0: Cheers. Thank you very much.
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9: 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In a class of his own. 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
0: 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ABBA's Dancing Queen.

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0: Well, a dry end to the day for most. There was some evening sunshine. Steadily becoming cloudier overnight with some scattered showers developing. These most likely in eastern counties. Minimum temperature overnight of 5 degrees. Cloudy start to Wednesday with the odd shower, brightening up for some by the afternoon, but some heavy, slow-moving showers may develop across the west of the region. Feeling somewhat cooler as well, maximum tomorrow at only 15. Thursday and Friday, scattered showers mainly in the afternoon, but still dry for some. Longer periods of rain are possible on Saturday, and also turning warmer after chilly nights at first. That's your forecast. It's 7 minutes past six. Update on day's sport on the way. More afternoon, should I say, or good evening even, to Paul.

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0: Hi to Paloma as well. 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I will make sure your details get in the hat for our Fantasy Radio chance to win some DAB radios. 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
0: And Joe has the update.
5: Manager Mikel Arteta can't wait to lead Arsenal in tonight's Champions League semi-final second leg with Atletico Madrid.
6: Excitement, really hungry. I mean, it's difficult to express the desire to live that moment, and especially with our people in front of them. They've been waiting for so long to have this kind of night.
5: The tie is level at 1-1 after the first match in Spain. Arsenal are attempting to reach the final for just the second time in the club's history. They last went all the way in 2006. Women's tennis world number one, Aryna Sabalenka, has suggested the sport's biggest stars could boycott future Grand Slam events. A group of 20 leading players have expressed deep disappointment at the prize money on offer at the French Open later this month. Sabalenka says going on strike may be the only way to fight for their rights. Daniel Dubois says it doesn't get much better than facing another British boxer for the WBA heavyweight world title. He takes on holder Fabio Wardley in Manchester on Saturday night, looking to become a two-time champion. Dubois tells Sky Sports News it's going to be a huge occasion.
7: Biggest moment in my life, really. This is, yeah, I think for not just for me, my team as well, this is going into another world title fight is massive. Perfect opponent to do it against, and looking forward to it.
5: The winner could face a clash with Alexander Usyk. Spanish golfer Jon Rahm has struck a deal with the DP World Tour that lets him keep his membership and stay eligible for next year's Ryder Cup. The 2023 Masters champion had previously refused to pay fines or meet the event requirements accepted by other LIV players and faced a ban. He's now reached an agreement, though it's not yet known how many tournaments he'll need to play. And a world record 1.3 million people have entered the ballot for next year's London Marathon. That's an 18% rise on last year and more than double the entries for 2024. Organisers are even exploring a one-off two-day event in 2027 to cope with demand.
0: Thanks, Joe.

0: 13 after 6. Second choice for Craig, I Know, featuring Otis Redding from De La Soul.
1: Greetings, girl, and

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Take it as filled to the rim, as in brim. Squeeze your stoop by Betty Boop, then make camel alphabet soup and spell plump ones within. Forward march is the same when transistors will play. Coming to bed is the move. Dolby sound will be in top crown when I put the needle into the

0: Killer Soul, and I know 17 after 6. A couple of tunes on the way for Lynn. And we'll do them after this.
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0: The Princess Royal has given out honours in Windsor, plus this year's Tony nominations have been announced, and Debs will give us all the details.
3: Austrian police say they're planning for possible blockades and disruption attempts at Eurovision this year. Officers in Vienna are bracing for protests against Israel's participation in the song contest. Five broadcasters are boycotting over the war in Gaza. Police think the competition will be one of the biggest security events they've faced. The Lost Boys and Schmigadoon lead the way at this year's Tony Awards with 12 nominations each. They're followed by the revival of Ragtime, which is up for 11. June Squibb is, at 96, the oldest Tony nominee, while her Marjorie Prime co-star Danny Burstein also broke a record by becoming the most nominated male performer in the awards history. The ceremony is in New York on the 7th of June. Simone Ashley says she's so happy the team behind The Devil Wears Prada 2 allowed her freedom to explore her character.
4: Amari, I think the comedy is like a flick of the wrist kind of sass, and she's got that black cat energy, and you know, there's those power dynamics between her and Charlie, and she just really, really takes her job so seriously, and she's so disciplined and passionate about it.
3: She stars as the latest assistant to Meryl Streep's Miranda Priestly in the sequel, which is out in cinemas now. It sees Anne Hathaway, Stanley Tucci and Emily Blunt also return to their roles from the 2006 film. And the Thursday Murder Club author Richard Osman has been made an OBE for services to literature and broadcasting. The Princess Royal also made comedian Bill Bailey an MBE for services to entertainment. The event, held at Windsor Castle, additionally saw celebrity chef Marcus Waring being honoured.
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Manhattan Transfer on the Spice of Life. Evening to Rachel. Thank you for your message. I will get my people to talk to fantasy people. You tune on the way. At 23 minutes past 6 o'clock. Okay, let's do some birthdays today. And globe-trotting presenter and author. Indeed, he's been everywhere. And he's 83 today, wow. And drummer with Ozzy Osbourne's band Black Sabbath. Bill Ward is 78. Richard E. Grant, actor, is 69. Ian McCulloch, the lead singer with Echo and the Bunnymen, is 67. And former bass player with Adam and the Ants, Kevin Mooney, is 64. Simon Rimmer, TV chef and host of BBC Two's Something for the Weekend. Oh yeah, which I've never heard of, but does co-host Sunday Brunch, which you may have heard of. Simon, 62. Olympic gold medalist James Cracknell, married to TV presenter Beverly Turner, is 54. R&B singer Craig David. Who often struggles to sing songs without mentioning the name Craig David in Craig 45. Oh, it's Adele's birthday today. Adele Atkins. She's won 15 Grammys and she's only 38 today.

today. On this day in years gone by, in 1494, having landed on Jamaica, Christopher Columbus claimed the island for Spain. What a nice man. The fifth modern Olympic Games opened in Stockholm, that's in Sweden, on this day in 1912. Coco Chanel introduced their classic fragrance, Chanel No. 5, on this day in 1921. Due for a revamp then. I think I'll stick with me Old Spice. On this day in 1984, Simple Minds' Jim Kerr married Chrissy Hines in a horse-drawn carriage in Central Park in New York.

0: 1992 on this day, Radiohead released the Drill EP, their first record in the UK. And in 2003 on this day, the holiday camp operator Butlins introduced a new system of rhyming slang for the callers at their bingo halls in an attempt to bring the game up to date, including Gareth Gates 8 and J-Lo's bum 71.
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2: 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The Waterboys. And the big music.

The big music, the Waterboys on Fantasy Radio. Playing that one for Rachel, who's with us this evening. Thanks for that, Rachel. Hope you have a good evening. Thank you for tuning in. 28 minutes away from 6 o'clock. Or even 7.

All Saints and Black Coffee. Gonna chat with Timbo after Tears for Fears. 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
8: Yeah, you see, they were all locked outside. You just opened the door then, didn't you?
9: You shut the door on them, didn't you, when you come in?
8: Apparently, so I've heard, people like to listen to this little banter that we have, don't we?
9: They do, yeah.
8: Yeah, so yeah. That's it then. I'll see you half past seven. Bye. Hello.
9: Hello.
8: We're here till, well, I'm here till 10 after you've finished at 7.
9: That's right.
8: And Paul Phillips, if you're listening, if you want a tune between 7 and 8, then you better let us know now, because possibility is I might not have it after 7 o'clock, but you never know. Anyway, just putting it out there.
9: Just saying.
8: just saying. We got mixed up lyric quiz thing this evening. And
9: Back of an envelope.
8: Yeah, it's on the back of an old fag packet. And we got one of those. And we're doing a top 10 this evening. It's a good one this week.
9: You never know what he's going to pull out of his pocket.
8: I was going to say that's what. No, I'm not going to say that. Look, we have got. We've got. Mixed up lyric quizzing. We've got a top 10 tonight. We're doing British landmarks and attractions.
9: All right.
8: All right? It's a good one.
9: Yeah.
8: Yeah, that's right.
9: That's good. Yeah.
8: There you go.
9: So, any examples?
8: Hang on. Yes, I've got some, but it's like, you know, London Eye of the Tiger.
9: Oh, very good. Yeah.
8: That one. Yeah. Yeah. That sort of thing.
9: Yeah.
8: Go Westonbury Arboretum.
9: Oh, yes, indeed.
8: Pet Shop Boys.
9: Yeah.
8: That's what we're doing. I'm sure you'll come up with a bucket full before I've finished.
9: Craig, start now.
8: Yeah, starting from now. We got mixed up lyric quiz thing, Beatles A to Z. We're getting towards the end of that, actually.
9: Yeah.
8: Yeah, it's getting close. I'm going to have to think of something else to do now, aren't I?
9: Yeah, you could. Yeah. Buggles A to Z.
8: Yeah, that's right, yeah. Buggles, yeah. I've got Jedward A to Z. Yeah. There'd be like three songs.
9: Got any Jethro Tull?
8: Jethro Tull. No, I thought about doing another band, but it just doesn't work.
9: No, it doesn't, does it? It's not the same.
8: It's funny.
9: No, not the same as the Beatles. You can't beat it, can you? No.
8: No, you can't beat the Beatles.
9: No.
8: No, anyway, so we're doing that towards the end. I'll think of something else for that spot when it's finished. .com. And then we've got a mini epic this evening, slowing them down a bit. We're going to reduce them down a bit because we get more tunes in, you see.
9: Yeah.
8: We don't pay a 38-minute job.
9: No.
8: And so we're going to sort of like, you know, narrow it down to sort of like, no.
9: 35 minutes.
8: Yeah. If you like, yeah. That's right. No, we're going to have a slightly shorter long song at 9 o'clock. And we're doing a top 10 scenery, of course, on British landmarks and attractions.
7: And with all these bits of paper on the desk ready to go.
8: I tell you, got loads of them. We've got the Mixed Up Lyric Quiz thing written on an old invoice. Hang on. Oh, I haven't paid that yet either. Crikey. Better not throw that away.
7: That's the red one.
8: Yeah, that's the red one. Wonder why my red pen looked disappeared when I wrote on it. So anyway, yes, we're doing that, and well, lots of great music.
7: Excellent, obviously. As always. Yeah,
8: big pile of music behind you there.
7: Yeah, there is, isn't there? Look at that lot. Yeah,
8: the new releases box has gone out of Skylight, and I've replaced it with
7: some good stuff.
8: The old releases.
7: The old releases box.
8: All right, the old releases box. The old releases. Yeah, that's right.
7: Did you have a nice tea?
8: This was coming, wasn't it?
7: Yeah.
8: I had hot dogs.
7: Oh, did you?
8: Yes.
7: Oh, right. Very nice.
8: Yeah, fried an onion.
7: Yeah.
8: Like as you do.
7: Oh, yeah, nothing wrong with that. Yeah. Yeah. How's it going?
8: Like that. Because if you don't put it in... Why am I telling my grandma to suck eggs? Anyway, we got like... So I had hot dogs. I suppose ones in a jar. Not like... You know,
7: oh, right,
8: like,
7: yeah.
8: Bang it. These
7: yeah.
8: were the proper German ones. The ones, you know.
7: Yeah,
8: ones,
7: the proper German ones, yeah.
8: The ones that you get at the fairground sometimes.
7: Yeah.
8: Yeah. Well, you think they are, aren't they? The ones on the rollers in The Simpsons, you know. When that's
7: the what he watches.
8: Bugs on it and the plasters and stuff. So we got, what I had. And a cup of tea.
7: And a cup of tea. Oh, very nice. Yeah, yeah. Got a cup of tea. I think I got pizza tonight.
8: Oh, have you?
7: Mm. Yeah, I think we're going to ring up
8: homemade,
7: for a pizza.
8: Oh, you're going to ring out
7: ring
8: for
7: up,
8: a pizza.
7: Yeah.
8: We can't say then, can we? Other pizza delivery companies are available,
7: that's
8: but there's none around here. I know what you mean. Yes. So you're having one of those.
7: He's answered your question, Paul. Look at that. He's in.
8: Yes, okay.
7: Have you got that?
8: Oh, I don't know. No, I don't know. Never heard of it. Got my days mixed up, he said. Not surprised. I thought it was Monday today.
7: Yeah, absolutely.
8: Really,
7: yeah. Paul messaged in yesterday and for a tune, and of course, you weren't on, so I had to just point out that it was
8: really?
7: Wrong day.
8: Oh, yeah.
7: Yeah, he messaged in yesterday, bless him.
8: Oh, thanks, Paul.
7: Yeah,
8: we'll see if we can get that tune up for
7: you. Yeah, we'll sort something out.
8: We'll sort something out, yeah. If we can't belay that, we'll get some Jedwood.
7: Yeah, absolutely.
8: That's what I reckon.
7: Nothing wrong with that, is there?
8: Nothing wrong with a bit of Jed.
7: No, absolutely.
8: No, that's right. Well, there is, but... Not, anyway, look, I'm going to go, because you've got loads of tunes to get in.
7: Oh, yeah, let's get some more on.
8: Is that the time?
7: Yeah, it's 10 to 7.
8: 10 to 7.
7: Oh.
8: Wow. Okay. I'll fire up the old hard drive.
7: Jukebox.
8: Yeah, hard drive.
7: Yeah.
8: Play some tunes. If it doesn't explode, it's so old.
7: It'll keep going, don't worry.
8: See you 7.
7: Catch you soon.
8: Right.
7: 10 minutes.
8: Okay,
7: right, mate?
8: Yeah, bye.
7: Thanks.
8: Bye.

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0: Quick look at the roads for the last time on Tuesday's Drive Time. No issues across devices, although still a little bit of a queue in Windsor Drive at the junction of Cote Road there with the ongoing roadworks. The rest of the town quieting down quite nicely. Same goes for Melksham Bower Hill on the way, right the way through to Laycock now. That accident earlier at Beanacre has now cleared. Trowbridge looking good around County Way, Bradford Road, Wingfield Road and Bradley Road. No problems there. The 350 between Semington and Yarnbrook all looking good. No problems across Westbury. Just some roadworks outside of Southwick on the 361. And in Bradford and Avon, everything quieting down nicely there too. More travel and traffic tomorrow morning in the breakfast show with the brilliant Mr. Barnes. Good show this afternoon. Awesome tunage. He will return at 7 a.m. tomorrow morning.

That's a lot for me. Thanks for being there over this Tuesday tea time. We'll do it all again tomorrow afternoon from 2. Thank you all for your messages and your requests. Have yourself a great evening. I'm off home for me pizza. Catch you tomorrow. Take care. Ta-ra.

0: From the Sky News Centre at 7, prosecutors in England and Wales have been told to fast-track hate crimes after a rise in anti-Semitic attacks. Sir Keir Starmer's told universities to report how they're addressing incidents. Campaigners think much of what was announced should have been happening anyway and want ministers to go further. Tory leader Kemi Badenoch wants pro-Palestine marches banned.
1: I still believe in free speech, but free speech has always had limits, where you can't shout fire in a crowded theatre, you can't defame or libel people, and you should not incite violence towards any group of people. What we're seeing with those marches is that they've become an area where the normalisation of Jew hatred is taking place.
0: The Pentagon says a dome of air defences is covering the Straits of Hormuz, adding it's clear for commercial ships. US Defence Secretary Pete Hegseth says Iran doesn't control it, but responsibility over the important trading route will soon be handed back to America's allies. Avon and Somerset Police have referred themselves to the police watchdog following an explosion at a house in Bristol. The force says it's treating the death of a woman and her ex-partner as suspicious. Elsewhere, 900 jobs are going at Nissan across Europe, and two production lines are being condensed into one in Sunderland. The government admits it will be a concerning time for workers and for their families. To sport now, where Arsenal boss Mikel Arteta is aiming to lead his team to their first Champions League final in 20 years when they host Atletico Madrid this evening. Their last four tie is finally poised at 1-1 going into the second leg at the Emirates Stadium. These Arsenal fans in North London are confident their team will get the job done.
2: We go out the way we were against Fulham. I know we rested a few, but if we can go out with that attitude tonight, play our game, I think we'll get a result tonight.
3: I do feel that we will get through tonight. I think we'll also win the Premier League. Arteta's done a fantastic job.
4: Kind of a comfortable 3-1 Arsenal win.
0: And the Rolling Stones are releasing a new record this summer. Foreign Tongues will feature guest appearances from Sir Paul McCartney and Robert Smith. That's the latest. I'm Imani Rana.
5: Thanks, Imani. You can go now. Go on, bye.
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7: Tuesday.
5: A combined age of what, 500? Thanks a lot to Neil. Woo! For the last 2 hours here. On tomorrow too? Just your normal 2 till 5. Well done. Welcome along. The Tibetan Show through till 10 this evening. We got loads of great stuff tonight. We got mixed up lyric quiz thing. Some Beatles aid today. We're doing a top 10 this evening. And it's on British landmarks and attractions. 07520 619181. Change some of all of a song to a British landmark or even an attraction. Yeah, you can do it. You can do it. Yeah. Yeah. It's one of their old ones. Yeah.

Sympathy for the Devil, Rolling Stones, for Mike Linford. Hope you enjoy that one, Mike. Okay, so we're doing a top 10 this evening on British landmarks and attractions. More about that in a moment. But first of all, mixed up lyric quiz thing. Easy one tonight. I love it when I say that because it normally is, but then it isn't for some reason. Okay, are you ready? If you think you know what this song is, first line, you can send a text 07520 61 91 81, or you can also WhatsApp us if you like, if you're feeling that fruity. Or you can email fantasyradio.co.uk. Are you ready? Here we go. AA land, lot of on parking piece, put they. Hear it again, here we go. AA land, lot of on parking piece, put they. That's a presenter's nightmare, that one, isn't it? I'll try one more time. Here we go. AA land, lot of on parking piece, put they. 07520 619181, email fantasyradio.co.uk. also doing a top 10, as I said, British landmarks and attractions. We've had loads in already. I'm gonna have to have a go at those in a moment. We'll do it before 7:30.

and Murphy, or should I say by Joanne Murphy. It's not correct. I thought I would catch somebody out on this one, but it's not correct. Have a little listen. AA land lot of on parking piece put they. 07520 619181. In it, I'll tell you what, it's not the one that they said big yellow taxi. So there you go, there's a clue for you.

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0: on the mixed up lyric quiz thing. And also Craig is not, I'll give you that line again. AA land lot of on parking piece put they.
1: There you go.
0: Have another go, chaps. In the meantime, we'll do some top tens. Craig's coming with a load. Thanks a lot to Tom. I'm scrolling already. Here we go. Okay, so we're doing a top 10 this evening on British landmarks and attractions. So we've got Louis Armstrong,

Pink Floyd. Go Westonbirt Arboretum, Pet Shop Boys. Or go West Kennet Long Barrow. You choose. Temptations, Papa Was a Rolling Stone Hedge. I've Been Thinking About You. Tower of London Beat. Beatles, Silbury Hill Forever. And Led Zeppelin, of course, Wookiee Whole Lot of Love. And my favourite so far, thanks Tom, Baby Bird, Your Cheddar Gorgeous.

Okay, so we'll do some more top tens very soon. First of all, here's a tune for Paul Phillips. Hi, Paul. He said, could I have this one, please? Big Train and Warp and Weft, I think it is. Here we go.

Train, Warp and Weft. Tune. Right, okay, that was Paul. Big Red's got the mixed up lyric quiz thing. A clue for Craig is a song from the 80s. I'll give you that as a clue. So I'll give you one more go at this because we've got an answer now. Well done, Big Red. AA Land Lot of On Parking Piece, put they. If you think you know what the tune is, 07520 6191 81 on the text or the WhatsApp, or you can email fantasyradio.co.uk. It's for Craig. House of Love, a Crush Me, £28.07.

And that was Crush Me. It is now just gone 7th. Well, no, actually, it's just about a hit. Here we go. Yes, just about a hit. 29 minutes to 8 o'clock. So we've got the Beatles A to Z.

Within You, Without You, and with a little help from my friends the Beatles, A to Z for this week. Another three from them next time. Okay, it's time for the answer to the big question mixed up lyric quiz thing I gave you. A, land, lot, of, on, parking, piece, put, they. Well done if you have this one. The CJ tune for you come up as well.

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That was released on the American version of Band on the Run, but was released over here as a single. Head and Wheels, that's Paul McCartney with Wings, and that was 4CJ. Hope you enjoyed having a great tune. Right, should we do a few more top tens before the news? Because we'll have another bash at around 20 to 9, but we've still got so many here to do. So let's have a go, shall we? Let's have a go. Again, thanks a lot to Craig and for Tom and anybody else who wants to have a go at this. Take your favourite song title, substitute some part of all of it with tonight's topic, which is British landmarks and attractions. A Walk in the Thorpe Park by the Nick Straker Band. Pink Floyd, of course, another brick in Hadrian's Wall, part two. Natalie and Brulia, Glastonbury Torn, AC/DC back in Blackpool Tower. A Sparks Beat the Clockmakers Museum, Kensington.

Tate Modern Love, David Bowie. Big Ben Fogg's 5, House of Parliament, East End Scene. Nice, Craig. Oh, he's also got Scorpions, Windsor Castle of Change. Aretha Franklin, You Make Me Feel Like a Natural History Museum. Temptations, Papa Was a Rolling Stone Hedge. Baby Bird, we've had that one. Your Cheddar Gorgeous, but brilliant. Michael Jackson and Ben Nevis. Peter Gabriel, Shock the Monkey World. And Alexi Sale and that classic, Hello, John O'Groats, Got a New Motor. Keep coming in, 07520

So yeah, so we'll be doing some more top 10. Don't forget, coming up after the news, we've got a little bit more rocky by then, you see. Yeah, we're gonna pump it up a bit.

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5: 97 FM, Fantasy Radio. From the Sky News Centre at 8. The Crown Prosecution Service in England and Wales says hate crime prosecutions are to be fast-tracked. It's hoped the move will help address what's been described as an uptick in anti-Semitic behaviour. Sir Keir Starmer held an emergency meeting this morning, but some campaign groups want tougher measures. Gideon Falters, the CEO of the Campaign Against Anti-Semitism.
6: It's very disappointing. Certain basic steps still haven't been announced. If the Prime Minister is able to name Iran as a malign influence in this country, why hasn't Iran's Islamic Revolutionary Guard Corps been prescribed? Why has the Iranian ambassador still not been expelled?
5: Four Palestine Action activists have been found guilty of criminal damage at an Israeli-linked defence firm's UK site after a retrial. Sledgehammers and crowbars were used to destroy an estimated £1 million worth of equipment. Two cruise ship passengers will be transported to the Netherlands to receive urgent medical care. They'll receive treatment for hantavirus, a rare rat-borne disease. Three passengers have died and the World Health Organization's investigating. Travel blogger Drake Rosemarin's one of 150 people on board.
7: All we want right now is to feel safe, to have clarity, and to get home. So if you're seeing coverage about this, just remember that there are real people behind it.
5: Sir Keir Starmer says plans are being put in place to help affected British nationals. The Pentagon says a dome of air defences is covering the Strait of Hormuz. US Defence Secretary Pete Hegseth says Iran doesn't control it, but responsibility over the important shipping route will soon be handed back to America's allies. Carmaker Nissan has announced plans to cut roughly 10% of its European workforce. It's unclear how many UK jobs will be affected, as it's shutting one of two production lines in Sunderland. And Arsenal are hoping to reach the final of the Champions League for the first time in 20 years. Their last four tie with Atletico Madrid is 1-1, with the second leg in North London just underway. That's the latest. I'm Imani Rana.
8: Thanks, Imani. Back at 9.
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Would you believe? Yes, we are. Honestly, yes.

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0: and welcome to the wonderful world of sound! Yes, the sound of a common household ant magnified 300,000 times! And now, the sound of a tiny cockroach sneezing magnified 60 million times! See how it frightened the ant! Ow! Got my finger in the drawer there! Even the sound of a tsetse fly picking its nose, magnified only 75,000 times, frightens the ant. And the tiny woodlouse as well. Ow, the chair. Ow, Jesus Christ.
1: Shut up.
0: Sorry. Well, now listen to this. The sound of an African anteater rubbing Vic on its chest. Wow. Hey, isn't that exciting? And oh, damn.
1: Shut up.
0: Sorry. But can a black ant get hold of Vic Vapor Rub? Well, no! But it can ask a friend to get some! Listen to this. Magnified 92,000 times, the sound of the vicious Afghan panther lizard visiting the chemist! Isn't nature wonderful? Hey, yeah. And now a herd of zebras visiting the same chemist to ask for something for the weekend. And finally, oh God, finally some eye drops being bought in the chemist just down the street by a Bengal tiger. They trampled the woodlouse! Oh, Christ, the chair! Ah! Ow! Oh, Mikey! Sorry!
2: Happy birthday, Michael Palin.

almost called me out, but not quite. That was Iron Man. Happy birthday, Bill Ward, Black Sabbath. And that was Iron Man from Paranoid. Okay, we'll do some more top tens. Okay, the last lot this evening. Hi to Big Red. How about Agent of the North Country Boy by Charlatans? Oh, pull that one out. Good tune. Or up the spaghetti.

I've got the Orkney Islands, I've got the key. I've got the Orkney, yeah. I think I got in there, Craig. Got away with that one. Go Your Own Giants, Causeway, Fleetwood Mac. Detroit Emeralds, Feel the Needles in Me. And of course, Black Sabbath just had it. Iron Bridge Museum, man. Thanks, Tom. Chaz and Dave and Gherkin. Shard Habit to Break, Chicago. 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I Believe by Cher, Real Monument. Beach Boys, I Get Around Way Hill. And Doors, of course, This Is the Land's End. You got any more? You got about 30 minutes to get any more in. We're going to knock on the head at 9. But we will do another one next week. 07520 6191 on the text or the WhatsApp. Or you can email fantasyradio.co.uk if you want to have a go.

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5: My news centre at 9. Anti-Semitic hate crimes will be fast-tracked through the courts. The Crown Prosecution Service in England and Wales says it's in response to what's being described as a deeply troubling rise in incidents targeting Jews. Stephen Parkinson's Director of Public Prosecutions.
6: One of the reasons that I am issuing the guidance is to encourage the Jewish community and other communities to step forward and report crime. A maximum of 2 years imprisonment, for instance, for threatening or abusive words or behaviour, that's reasonably substantial, and I don't think people are sufficiently aware.
5: Keir Starmer held an emergency meeting this morning. Thousands of people are marking a Jewish festival this evening in North London. Donald Trump says Iran should wave the white flag of surrender, as his defence secretary reveals so-called Project Freedom. Pete Hegseth says US air defences will help get the Strait of Hormuz open. Police have given more details about a house explosion in Bristol on Sunday that killed two people. They say a man forced his way in, armed with a device, minutes before both he and his ex-partner died. The Police Service of Northern Ireland admitted its failings are clear, adding it fell short in its investigation into the death of a woman in County Londonderry. Officers initially thought 21-year-old show jumper Katie Simpson took her own life before charging a man with murder a year later. Jonathan Creswell died by suicide during the trial. A review's blamed institutional misogyny. His Assistant Chief Constable Davy Beck.
7: The review makes clear that we missed opportunities. Warning signs were not fully recognised early enough. We did not listen to some of those who raised early concern.
5: A production line's shutting at Nissan's Sunderland plant. Two will merge, but we're told no manufacturing jobs are among 900 to be cut across Europe. And Arsenal are on course to progress to their first Champions League final in 20 years. Bukayo Saka's goal has put them 1-0 up against Atletico Madrid in North London, with them leading 2-1 on aggregate. That's the latest. I'm Imani Rana.
3: Thanks, Imani. Exciting.
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0: Are you embarrassed easily? I am. But it's nothing to worry about. It's all part of growing up and being British. This course is designed to eliminate embarrassment, to enable you to talk freely about rude objects, to look at awkward and embarrassing things, and to point at people's privates. The course has been designed by Dr. Karl Gruber of the Institute of Going a Bit Red in Helsinki. Here, he himself introduces the course.
1: Hello, my name is Karl Gruber. Thank you for inviting me into your home. My method is the result of 6 years' work here at the Institute, in which subjects were exposed to simulated embarrassment predicaments over a prolonged fart. Period. Time! Sorry. Lesson one, words. Do any of these words embarrass you?
2: Shoe. Megaphone. Grunties.
1: Now let's go on to something ruder.
2: Wankel rotary engine.
1: Now lesson two, noises. Noises are a major embarrassment source. Even words like tits, winkle, and vibraphone cannot rival the embarrassment potential of sound. Listen to this, if you can. How do you rate your embarrassment response? A. Hi. B. Hello. C. Good evening. If C, you are loosening up and will soon be ready for this. Well, how did you rate? A. Embarrassed. B. Hello. C. Good evening. Now lesson three, in which these rude and dirty sounds are combined with smutty visual suggestions into an embarrassment simulation situation. Cool. You are the waiter at this table.
3: Charles, I've got something to show you.
1: Score 5 for no embarrassment. Score 3 for slight embarrassment. And 1 for...
4: Can you tell me where my country lies? 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

Genesis from selling England by the pound, Dancing with the Moonlit Night. ...28 minutes past nine...

0: from the Best of Cilla Black album from 1965.
1: Before we get on with the big one, I'd like to take this opportunity to level, you might say, to speak for just a second to us, we in the picture business. I, for one, am frankly a little tired of all of the talk about editorials, quote, what's wrong with Hollywood, unquote. I'm sick about hearing of runaway productions and costs and the star system and how we need government subsidies. I know it and you know it, but we need a good pictures. And the way to get good pictures, as I rather obliquely hinted earlier in the evening, is to get back into the Mona Lisa business. Individual pictures, handmade with love and passion and care by individual picture makers. Not by banks or committees or accountants or lawyers or office boys or boards of directors who are really in the real estate business, but by

0: A minor hit in the US for the Montanas and Run to Me.
1: At this time, I'd like to introduce the Apollo 11 crew, astronauts Neil Armstrong, Michael Collins, Edwin Aldrin. Neil?
2: It was our pleasure to have participated in one great adventure. It's an adventure that took place not just in the month of July, but rather one that took place in the last decade. We all here and the people listening in today had the opportunity to share that adventure over its developing and unfolding in the past months and years. It's our privilege today to share with you some of the details of that final month of July that was certainly the highlight for the three of us of that decade.

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0: 2 weeks at number three for the Rascals from 1968. A blast from the past. And there you have it.
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4: 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Sky News Centre at 11. Arsenal are into the Champions League final for the first time in 20 years after a 2-1 aggregate win over Atletico Madrid. Bukayo Saka's goal sealed a 1-0 second leg victory in North London. Boss Mikel Arteta says it's a special night.
5: We made history again together, and I cannot be happier, prouder for everybody that is involved in this football club. The boys did an incredible job, and after 20 years and for the second time in our history, we are back in the Champions League final.
4: They'll face either holders PSG or Bayern Munich in Budapest at the end of the month. Prosecutors in England and Wales have been told to fast-track hate crimes after a rise in anti-Semitic attacks. Sir Starmer held a meeting in Downing Street this morning where he's told universities to report how they're addressing incidents. Campaigners think much of what was announced should have been happening anyway. Tory leader Kemi Badenoch wants pro-Palestine marches banned.
6: I still believe in free speech, but free speech has always had limits, where you can't shout fire in a crowded theatre, you can't defame or libel people, and you should not incite violence towards any group of people. What we're seeing with those marches is that they've become an area where the normalisation of Jew hatred is taking place.
4: A virus-hit cruise ship should arrive in the Canary Islands in 3 days' time, where it will likely be quarantined. Three people have died on board with the rat-borne disease hantavirus. A British passenger and UK national crew member are among those taken ill. America claims the Strait of Hormuz is clear and can be used by commercial ships again. The US Defence Secretary says it's being protected by what he calls a powerful dome of destroyers, jets and drones. Nissan's shutting a production line in Sunderland, but the carmaker says manufacturing jobs won't be among 900 to go across Europe. And Manchester Airport's been ranked the UK's worst for flight delays. The regulator recorded the average plane taking off 19 and a half minutes late. That's the latest. I'm Cam Hall.
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So as the day draws to a close and we turn the lights down just a little bit lower, if you've not done so already, this is The Love Train here on Fantasy Radio. We'll continue with some of the best love songs ever.

0: It's Mike Linford here inviting you to join me every Thursday for the afternoon show. Lots of great music, up-to-date traffic reports, all the latest local, business and entertainment news. You can test your knowledge with the first line quiz. All this mixed up with some random chat every Thursday from 2.
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1: 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That's it for Tuesday's Love Train. I'll see you tomorrow from 11 o'clock on Fantasy Radio.

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5: 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Arsenal are through to their first Champions League final in 20 years. They beat Atletico Madrid 2-1 on aggregate after Bukayo Saka's goals secured a 1-0 victory in North London. Holders Paris Saint-Germain or Bayern Munich await in Budapest later this month. Hate crimes against the Jewish community will be fast-tracked through the courts. The chief prosecutor for England and Wales says it's in response to a rise in anti-Semitic attacks. Sir Starmer hosted an emergency meeting in Downing Street yesterday.
6: It's not enough to simply say we stand with Jewish communities. Of course we do, but we must show it and act it. And the responsibility lies with each and every one of us. It is about the kind of country that we all want to live in.
5: Universities have been told to report how they address anti-Semitic incidents. Two crew members infected with hantavirus are still stuck aboard a cruise ship moored off Cape Verde. Negotiations over their medical evacuation are ongoing. Three passengers have died from the rat-borne virus. The US Defense Secretary's promised the Strait of Hormuz is now being protected by American destroyers. Pete Hegseth says they're keeping watch over tankers trying to get through the shipping route. An investigation into a woman's death in County Londonderry was bungled by police because of institutional misogyny. That's according to a report into how officers treated show jumper Katie Simpson's death in 2020. Detectives initially believed she'd taken her own life, but the following year, Jonathan Cresswell was arrested on suspicion of her murder. Justice Minister Naomi Long's been speaking in Stormont.
7: For too long, abuse has been allowed to thrive in the shadows created by fear, silence, stigma, and control. We need to shine the light into those shadows. We need to remove the stigma and we need to speak openly and honestly about abuse.
5: And the Rolling Stones have announced a new album featuring Sir Paul McCartney and The Cure's Robert Smith. Foreign Tongues is out in July. That's the latest. I'm Cam Hall.

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0: Sorry to interrupt, but the boss has just sent me an email. It says, Jonesy, please keep the trail for your show short and sweet. So, I got a professional newsreader to do it. 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
5: The Sky News Centre at 1. The campaign against anti-Semitism says measures to address the problem announced by the government effectively tell authorities to do what they should be doing already. Sir Keir Starmer's hosted community leaders in Downing Street after recent attacks, including the stabbings of two Jewish men last week. Universities will be made to report how they deal with anti-Semitism. Gideon Falters, the campaign group's chief executive.
6: It's very disappointing. Certain basic steps still haven't been announced. If the Prime Minister is able to name Iran as a malign influence in this country, why hasn't Iran's Islamic Revolutionary Guard Corps been proscribed? Why has the Iranian ambassador still not been expelled?
5: Arsenal boss Mikel Arteta hailed his incredible players for making history as they secured their place in the Champions League final with a 1-0 win against Atletico Madrid. Bukayo Saka's goal put them through 2-1 on aggregate. Defender Ricardo Calafiori says it's a great achievement.
7: You can imagine it's something huge. I think 20 years ago was the last time. And I think we deserve it. And we're playing everything right now, the league and the Champions League, so we have full energy.
5: Well, they'll face either Bayern Munich or holders Paris Saint-Germain later this month. US Defence Secretary Pete Hegseth says the Iran ceasefire is holding despite attacks against the UAE and in the Strait of Hormuz. He claims the shipping route is clear because US air defences are covering it. Four activists from the banned group Palestine Action have been found guilty of criminal damage at an Israel-backed defence firm based in Bristol. They rammed into the factory with a prison van and smashed equipment with sledgehammers. 900 jobs are going at Nissan across Europe. Two production lines are being condensed into one in Sunderland. And Wales and Cardiff fullback Lee Halfpenny's announced he'll retire from rugby union at the end of the season. The 37-year-old has played 101 times for his country. That's the latest. I'm Cam Hall.